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1: 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You were the light for me to find my truth. I just wanna say thank you.

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6: From the Sky News Centre at 7. A man's been charged with preparing acts of terrorism, including against Reform UK leader Nigel Farage. Joshua Carey from Rotherham in South Yorkshire is accused of carrying out the alleged activity from May 2024. He was charged in July with the murder of former Conservative Minister Anne Widdecombe. Our correspondent Amelia Harper has a statement from Counter-Terror Police.
7: This investigation has been led by a dedicated team of detectives, analysts and forensic experts working on multiple lines of inquiry, which has resulted in this very serious charge.
6: Two men have been charged with preparing acts of terror in Manchester. The Iranian nationals, aged 36 and 34, were arrested nearly 2 weeks ago before Yom Kippur. 10 people are injured, including several children, after a car drove into a crowd in Australia. They were struck as they cheered on a rugby team in Newcastle. A man's been arrested. Donald Trump says a ban on US diesel exports was never really on the table. G7 countries have agreed to release 100 million barrels from emergency reserves. The US president repeatedly said he was considering an export ban. UK diesel prices have hit an average of £2 a litre. Paul Wilson's from the Federation of Small Businesses.
8: It's not just diesel and petrol prices that are rising. There's a range of cost pressures that are really affecting small businesses at the moment. You've got electricity, you've got business rates, you've got the cost of employing people. So I think it's really important that the Chancellor can give businesses that breathing space.
6: The Tories are promising to deliver 50,000 new prison places in England and Wales in efforts to end the early release of offenders. The plans would see the extra spaces made available within 7 years. And it's thought testing breast milk could lead to the earlier diagnosis of breast cancer. Scientists are examining whether traces of tumour DNA may identify the disease sooner. That's the latest. I'm Faye De Silva.
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9: There's a major police operation in Southampton today as opposing protest groups take to the streets. South Coast Patriots and Stand Up to Racism will march through the city centre, but at different times and on controlled routes designed to keep them apart. Police have introduced a dispersal zone, and between 11 a.m. and 5 p.m. today, people in a designated area will be banned from covering their faces to conceal their identity. Officers say the aim is to protect peaceful protest while reducing the risk of crime and disorder. Two men are in court today charged with sexual offences against two teenage girls in Crawley. Officers were called to a car park in Parkside early on Wednesday morning. 19-year-old Iraqi national Ali Farahang of Hunter Road in the town has been charged with attempted rape and human trafficking, while 19-year-old Lebanese national Adam Maina, who lives in London, faces charges of rape and human trafficking. Police say the girls, aged 15 and 16, are being supported by specialist officers. A 69-year-old man remains in a critical condition after a serious crash on the A29 at Billingshurst. Emergency services were called to Steyne Street at around 5:30 on Thursday evening after a single vehicle collision. Well, the man was taken to hospital where he remains critically ill. Sussex Police are appealing for witnesses and anyone with dashcam, CCTV or mobile phone footage to come forward. And in football, Crawley Town have had their game against Walsall postponed because the Red Devils have too many players away on international duty. Well, they will return to action midweek against Bromley. Worthing FC have a long trip to the northeast where they face Gateshead in the National League. Elsewhere, Bognor will travel to Ashford to face Kingstonian, while Chichester and Selsey enjoy a weekend off. That's the latest. I'm Madison Fox.
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10: Sunny spells this morning across Sussex and East Hampshire, clouding over later, but it should stay dry, fingers crossed. Still mild, 20 degrees in Bognor, Chichester and in Littlehampton. Dry this evening, but cloudy. The overnight lows down to 11 degrees in Bosham. And tomorrow, mist and fog to start, then a dry day with plenty of sunshine. 20 degrees, the top temperatures for Sunday.
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10: Good morning.

Kelly Clarkson. Because of you, Bryan Adams. What a great song to start the show this morning. Run to You on V2 Radio. Hello, Saturday Breakfast with Nick Hobbs. It's come round again. How quickly do these weekends pop up? They do, don't they? I hope you've done okay this week. Looking forward to the weekend, no doubt. Loads of stuff to come on the show. And do you know what? I know I shouldn't be mentioning the C word this morning, and it is still very, very early. I nearly fell off the chair this week with someone in the office. I mean, I have to say, she absolutely loves Christmas and said that she's spending tomorrow, Sunday, getting the Christmas decorations down from the loft. What do you think of that? Her plan is to check what she's already got and see if she needs to buy any more. I mean, seriously? It's only October. We've still got Halloween, Bonfire Night, the Bognor Christmas Lights switch on to do, and a few weeks before Mariah Carey's Legally Allowed back on the radio before Christmas. Way too early. But anyway, each to their own and all that. The current tune from Cat's Eye, after the Mock Turtles, Can You Dig It? And stick around. Listen to this. I've got details on how you can win an incredible coffee bundle worth over £820. It's nearly a grand. £1,000. Which includes a coffee maker too. Wowzers. The details soon. Morning. Happy Christmas.

0: Graham's been on the WhatsApp this morning. Morning, Nick. I've got to get a box of Christmas decorations out of the store this morning for the afternoon craft people to play with. Do you know what, Graham? That's okay. I mean, that's all right. It's Lisa from the office that's not right. Cat's Eye, that's the current tune, Animal, and the Mock Turtles before that. Thanks, Graham, for your message. I'm Nick. It's Saturday Breakfast on V2 Radio. 20 past seven is the time. It's the weekend. Hope you're doing all right. And a new survey out this week says nearly half of us have woken up properly annoyed at our partner, not because they actually did anything, but because they misbehaved in a dream. Yep, dream crime, dream cheating, dream arguing, dream secret keeping, all the stuff they'd never do in real life. But apparently, their subconscious has no problem giving it a go. And do you know what the wild part is on this story? Nearly half of us have had a bad dream about our other half, and almost two-thirds say it genuinely affects their mood the next day. Really? So you wake up glaring at them over breakfast like, you know what you did? Well, they're just trying to butter the toast in peace and sip coffee. I mean, honestly, it's the only relationship drama where the difference is literally, that wasn't me, that was my dream. How was your dreams last night? In a bad mood? Travel news next and the great songs continue. Eurythmics on the way. V2 Radio.
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0: 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Playing for you in just a couple of moments' time. It's coming up on 25 past 7. On the roads, if you're heading out this morning, got an early start of work, should have a fairly trouble-free journey. The major route's looking pretty good. A27 Chichester Bypass, M275 into Portsmouth, and the A27 across the top of Worthing. No problems to report so far this morning, which is good news. Watch out, the roadworks continue on the A259 in Nutbourne. Temporary traffic lights between Inlands Road in Princeted and Cot Lane. The roadworks could hold you up in Bognor Regis. We've got temporary traffic lights on Hawthorne Road between Amberley Drive and Chipley Court. And the lights are still there on the High Street in Bognor Regis between Den Avenue and Albert Road. In Eastergate, the roadworks continue on Eastergate Lane. Temporary traffic lights are from the A29 to Fontwell Avenue to the Drive. And a reminder that Yapton Road is closed in Middleton-on-Sea between Elmer Road and Silver Birch Drive. Public transport, that all seems good so far this morning. No problems on the trains out of Bognor, Chichester and Worthing. And the buses, they look good too, according to Stagecoach. Anything else? If you do come across a problem on the roads, do let me know. 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

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Thanks to Gaz and Jem. Call this in on the V2 Radio Jam line, the A280 Long Furlong. It's still closed in both directions, so a diversion in place there allows some extra time for your journey if you're heading in that neck of the woods. Thanks, guys, for the update. Harry Styles, Watermelon Sugar, Eurythmics. Before that, Who's That Girl? Thanks for choosing V2 Radio this morning. By the way, a chance for you to win. The details of how you can win with Edge Team Coffee in a second. If you are looking for things to do today, Horsham Record Fair, that's on. YMCA Football Club between 9 and 3. 28 tables of new and used vinyl records and CDs as well. The Bognor Repair Cafe, that's on at the Makerspace in Bognor Regis between 10 and 1. You can take your bits and pieces along there. Textiles, electrical items, clock and watch repairs, all sorts of bits and pieces. As I say, that's on between 10 and 1. Makerspace in Bognor Regis for their repair cafe. There's more things you can get up to on our website and on the app on your mobile device. And if you head to our socials this morning, you've got a chance to win with Edge Tea and Coffee, a incredible coffee bundle worth over £820. We are talking a Sage Barista Pro machine with the coffee as well. Vouchers, Edge socks, goodies, tickets, chocolate, and plenty more to keep your caffeine levels topped right up. 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And if you want to be a winner, go to our socials, Facebook and Insta, like the competition post, follow V2 Radio and Edge Tea and Coffee, tag a friend, that helps as well, and you could be a winner. But don't hang about, perhaps do it today, because entries close at midnight tomorrow. It's your chance to get in.

0: Morning, it's Feature Radio, the home of the Voucher Shop. 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We've got a deal for Fig Cafe and Tapas in the heart of Rustington. £20 to spend there for just a tenner. 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It's birthday boy here. Hello. Nick Hobbs, Saturday breakfast on V2 Radio. It's the 3rd of October. Blimey. How old do I feel this morning? Let's have a look at this morning's papers. The Times leads on efforts to bring down the price of diesel, with G7 countries agreeing to release emergency supplies. That's good news, isn't it? The Financial Times says the Chancellor will take a do-no-harm approach to his first budget later on this month, with major tax decisions put off until next year. No surprises. The Mail reports the Conservatives want to cut the foreign aid budget to pay for 50,000 new prison places. Meanwhile, the Sun reports the man accused of killing Anne Widdecombe has also been charged with preparing acts of terrorism, including against Nigel Farage. The Guardian this morning says school inspections in England are being overhauled yet again. And The Express reports a new medal for emergency workers injured in the line of duty is set to be approved, quite rightly. Man City's punishment is the focus for several papers this morning. And The Sun, the Star even, front page, says Liam Gallagher plans to sing City's anthem's Blue Moon on Oasis's next tour. And The Mirror leads on this morning presenter Alison Hammond being taken ill during the programme. Madison has the latest news for us at 8 o'clock here in the South. Don't forget the latest local news you can grab on the V2 Radio website and on the app on your mobile device. Taking us to the news at 8, the songs continue here in a moment. Joan Armour Trading, ELO and Sienna Sparrow on the way in a sec.
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Of course, I don't remember that, but, you know, ELO, Living Thing, and Joe and I were trading before that. 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Tuesday night from 7. I'm Nick. It's Saturday breakfast on the weekend. It's great to have you company around the breakfast table this morning. If you're just about to head out to work, a reminder, the A280 long furlong is closed this morning. Diversions in place via the A27 and then back up the A24. Watch out for that if you can. Update. Do let me know the V2 Radio Jam line. The number is 01243 963 960. If you're looking for some live music tonight, Rising Sun in Nutbourne, it's Echo Chamber, and at the Assembly Rooms in Chichester, Carillion, a Marillion tribute. Have fun if you're going. Weatherwise today, sunny spells, cloudy over later, should stay dry. 20 degrees in Bognor, Chichester and Durrington. Dry this evening but cloudy. The overnight lows down to 11 degrees in Southsea, and tomorrow mist and fog to start, then a dry day with plenty of sunshine. 20 degrees the top temperatures for Sunday. We're heading up to the news at 8 with Madison. She's got the local news for us. Yusuf Adore and Naina Cherry, 7 Seconds. I love that tune. It's playing next.

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0: You're waking up to a sunny morning across Sussex and East Hampshire. It will cloud over later, but it will stay dry. It's currently 12 degrees at Hotham Park in Bognor Regis. Hello. I'm Nick, Saturday Breakfast, V2 Radio, broadcasting live from our studios in Chichester. Yus on the door. Named a cherry on there too. 7 seconds. Lighthouse Family before that. It's the 3rd of October. How do we get to October? It's a National Carrot Awareness Day today. That one high stakes day of the year when rabbits feel like royalty and snowmen start sweating about identity theft. But enjoy that. It's also National Boyfriend Day and it's Chubby Checker's birthday today. 85 years old. Blimey. Gwen Stefani is 57 and Danny O'Donoghue from the band The Script is 46. If it's your birthday, like me, it's my birthday today. And you want to say happy birthday to someone, do get in touch, 01243963396. So you can WhatsApp to that number as well. We'll get a message on for you, maybe put on a song too. And also you can use that contact, WhatsApp and phone number if you're part of a charity group and you've got an event going on today and maybe somebody's forgotten to do the advertising. Tell us all the details and we'll give it a few mentions on the radio this morning for you. The songs continue here in just a couple of moments' time. On the way, coming up, Maroon 5, Robbie and Dua Lipa after your news update for 8 next. V2 Radio.
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8: From the Sky News Centre at 8, some breaking news. The Fly Dubai pilot who was stabbed mid-air was also struck with an axe by his colleague who'd been trying to carry out a terrorist attack. The United Arab Emirates Prosecutor General says the Omani national attempted to take control of the aircraft on Wednesday. The man accused of murdering Anne Widdecombe has now also been charged with preparing acts of terror, including against Reform UK's Nigel Farage. 28-year-old Joshua Kerry from Rotherham is due in court on Wednesday. Meanwhile, 2 Iranian men have been charged with preparing acts of terrorism in Manchester on the eve of a Jewish festival. They're accused of a plot to target the Jewish community and are due in court today. Our correspondent Jonathan Samuels has been looking at a statement from the Home Secretary.
9: Shabana Mahmood said the pair were Iranian nationals who had arrived in the UK via a small boat in 2020 and 2023. In a statement she wrote, "This news will be deeply distressing for our Jewish communities."
8: A car's driven into a crowd watching rugby in Australia, injuring 10 people. Two victims are in a critical condition after it happened in Newcastle. A man's been arrested. Donald Trump says he's ruled out a diesel export ban hours after Europe agreed to release fuel from its stockpiles. 100 million barrels will be released from emergency reserves to combat rising prices. The amount we're paying at the pumps continues to go up. Tess Wheeler's from a haulier company.
10: You get people ringing up and they say, oh, can you give me a quote to take a delivery from one place to another? You ask them the details and things like that, and they say, how much? But they don't understand. The big lorries are doing 8 miles to the gallon sort of thing, and it's really expensive.
8: And Northern Ireland brushed Ukraine aside 3-0 to go clear at the top of Nations League Group B2. Kieran Brown opened the scoring early. That's the latest. I'm Faye De Silva.
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11: There's a major police operation in Southampton today as opposing protest groups take to the streets. South Coast Patriots and Stand Up to Racism will march through the city centre, but at different times and on controlled routes designed to keep them apart. Police have introduced a dispersal zone, and between 11 a.m. and 5 p.m. today, people in a designated area will be banned from covering their faces to conceal their identity. Officers say the aim is to protect peaceful protest while reducing the risk of crime and disorder. Two men are in court today charged with sexual offences against two teenage girls in Crawley. Officers were called to a car park in Parkside early on Wednesday morning. 19-year-old Iraqi national Ali Farahang of Hunter Road in the town has been charged with attempted rape and human trafficking, while 19-year-old Lebanese national Adam Maina, who lives in London, faces charges of rape and human trafficking. Police say the girls, aged 15 and 16, are being supported by specialist officers. A 69-year-old man remains in a critical condition after a serious crash on the A29 at Blingshurst. Emergency services were called to Stane Street at around 5:30 on Thursday evening after a single vehicle collision. Well, the man was taken to hospital where he remains critically ill. Sussex police are appealing for witnesses and anyone with dashcam, CCTV or mobile phone footage to come forward. And in football, Crawley Town have had their game against Walsall postponed because the Red Devils have too many players away on international duty. Well, they will return to action midweek against Bromley. Worthing FC have a long trip to the northeast where they face Gateshead in the National League. Elsewhere, Bognor will travel to Ashford to face Kingstonian, while Chichester and Selsey enjoy a weekend off. That's the latest. I'm Madison Fox.
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0: Key tune from Robbie Williams to play for you. Great around the breakfast table. It's playing next. Sunny spells across Sussex and East Hampshire this morning. Clouding over a little bit later, but it should stay dry. That's what it says here. Mild though, 20 degrees in Rustington, Yapton and in Bognor Regis. Dry this evening, but cloudy. The overnight lows down to 11 degrees in Emsworth. And tomorrow, mist and fog to start. Then it should be a dry day with plenty of sunshine. Nice. 20 degrees, the top temperatures for Sunday. Enjoy.
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Robbie, Let Me Entertain You on V2 Radio. Dua Lipa and U2 on the way in just a couple of moments' time. And we'll check out the latest travel news. And if you're just about to head out and in the Worthing area, reminder, the A280 Long Furland still closed. Diversions are in place via the A27 and the A24. So if you normally use that route as a bit of a cut through, you need to allow some extra time for your journey. Full update on that situation and the latest travel news inside the next 10 minutes. Stay here for that. It's nearly 8:15, absolute chaos at the castle. The Celebrity Traitors back on our tellies. Are you enjoying it? I'm absolutely loving it. And Richard E. Grant, I mean, he's already managed to blow up his own game, hasn't he? In what might be the fastest blunder in show history. I mean, on day one, he accidentally slipped to the entire group that he was a traitor. Almost the second he got picked, bless him. And his recovery isn't that good, is it, either? James Acaster is sitting there as a fellow traitor, if you didn't already know, absolutely scrambling to handle the fallout. Brilliant, brilliant, brilliant. And Romesh and Rob Beckett together in the castle. Absolute genius. Love it. But what happened last night in the banishment? I suppose we're going to have to wait and see. So, details soon on how you can win a fab prize package. If you love coffee, stick around. You're going to love what we've got up for grabs in our latest competition here at V2 Radio.

0: Back in the charts again, surging in popularity due to a major viral trend on social media. It was released a few years back and it's released again, Dua Lipa, Training Season. Love it. And YouTube before on V2 Radio, 22 minutes past 8 o'clock, Saturday breakfast with Nick Hobbs, live from our studios right here in Chichester. Details inside the next 10 minutes on how you can get a fab prize package worth nearly £1,000. Stay here for that. Now, some of us are clearly overthinking our drinks, and I'm not talking about coffee. The latest research proves it. A chunk of men are dodging cocktails at the pub because they're worried someone will crack a joke and plenty won't touch a half pint glass either. The twist to this, loads of them actually like cocktails. They don't just want to be seen holding one, as if a mojito might ruin their reputation forever. But meanwhile, a small number of women, only a small number of women, feel awkward ordering a cocktail, though a few have swerved a full pint to avoid the side eye. And overall, plenty of us admit we picked a drink based purely on what we think looks acceptable rather than what we actually want. I mean, in other words, we're not choosing drinks, we're choosing vibes and avoiding the awkward stares. I mean, I might have a bit of a butch cocktail later on tonight. Well, it is my birthday.
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4: Big sing-along song from the 80s from Madonna playing for you in just a couple of moments. Time's going to sound great around the breakfast table. If you're just about to head off, maybe got an early start at work or off to do your big shot this morning. Looking pretty good on the roads across Sussex and East Hampshire. The major route's doing okay. A27 top of Worthing, not too bad. Just a few queues towards the Lions Farm lights. A280 Long Furlong, just a reminder, that remains closed this morning from the A27 Arundel Road Clapham Interchange to Clapham Common. Diversions in place via the A27 and then along to the A24 through Findon. Roberts continuing Worthing, the A259 along the seafront, Brighton Road between York Road and Madeira Avenue. You've got some temporary traffic lights there. In Bognor Regis, Hawthorne Road, the roadworks continue. Temporary traffic lights could hold you up between Amberley Drive and Chipley Court. And on Eastergate Lane in Eastergate, those temporary traffic lights are still there between the A29 Fontwell Avenue right across to the drive. Public transport, that seems good this morning so far. Just check the departure boards on the trains out of Chichester, Worthing and Horsham. Not bad. No delays or cancellations, and the buses, they're good too. Anything else that I'm not talking about, if you do come across a problem, do let me know on the V2 Radio Jam line. It's a local number to the studio here in Chichester. 01 243 963 960.
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No rain today across Sussex and East Hampshire. Whoopee! It should stay dry. Sunny this morning, clouding over later, 20 degrees in Ferring, Arundel and in Chichester. Nice this evening as well, the overnight lows down to 11 degrees in Rustington. Clean Bandit and Solo. Madonna before that on V2 Radio. Saturday Breakfast with Nick Hobbs. A great day for getting yourself out and about. Loads of things going on today. The full list you'll find on our website. Horsham Record Fair, that's on. If that's your sort of thing, it's taking place between 9 and 3 this afternoon at Horsham YMCA Football Club. 28 tables of new and used vinyl records and CDs. Can't be bad. Have a rummage through there, I would. Bognor Repair Cafe, that's on today at the Makerspace in Bognor Regis between 10 and 1. You can take your textiles along to be repaired, also your electrical items, clocks and watches too. And how about this, if you fancy seeing something on stage at the Chichester Festival Theatre, A Midsummer's Night's Dream is on. Shakespeare's classic transported to Sussex amid the rave culture of the 90s. Sounds good, doesn't it? Two performances today, 2:30 and at 7:30 tonight. And if you fancy some live music, well, it is a Saturday after all, there is a great band at the Rising Sun in Nutbourne. They're called Echo Chamber and they're on stage later on this evening. Whatever you're up to today, have a fab day, won't you?

0: 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You'll find us at V2 Radio Sussex. Good luck if you're playing. Lady Gaga, Bruno Mars, what a great song. Lovely, isn't it? Die With A Smile and Inner Circle before that. It's coming up on 8:45. Saturday breakfast with Nick Hobbs. It's great to have your company. Turns out millions of blokes have been seriously talking themselves up on the football pitch. There's a new report out that says loads of blokes have been fibbing about their footy skills for years. We're talking imaginary hat tricks, heroic solo runs that definitely didn't happen, and the classic, do you know what, I could have gone pro if it wasn't for my dodgy knee. Some even compare themselves to the pros. There's a chunk who genuinely believe they're on that level. One in 10, it says here, reckon they're basically Cristiano, and a smaller but very confident group fancy themselves as the next Messi. All this while tripping over a five-a-side ball on a Tuesday night. I mean, if everyone's this good, the world of football must be fuming they missed all these hidden legends. They must be fuming. Listen, the Mystery 5 at 9 is on the way. I'd love to talk that up. It's a good one this morning, and thank you to Steve Logan, who's come up with the connection and the bunch of tunes. Let me tell you, it's a goodie. You're going to love the songs and you're going to love the connection. Five songs, but will you be able to crack it this morning? We'll play in a short while after 9 o'clock, funnily enough, to take us there. Roger Sanchez and the Isley Brothers soon.
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James Blunt in Celebrity Traitors, although he was a little bit bossy in the first challenge, wasn't he? And I got a funny feeling that he might be up for eviction tonight. Eviction? Banishment, isn't it? Not eviction. Yeah, we didn't find out, did we, last night? I'm going to have to wait until Thursday to see whether he or any others were banished out of Celebrity Traitors. But loving it. Hope you are too. The Isley Brothers, Harvest for the World, and Roger Sanchez before that. James Blunt, his new tune is playing next. It's V2 Radio, home of the Voucher Shop. Some great deals in there right now. We added this over the last couple of days. Treat yourself at Fig Cafe and Tapas in the heart of Rustington with this fantastic Voucher Shop deal. £20 to spend for just £10 there on delicious food and drink. Fig Cafe and Tapas, located in Churchill Court in Rustington. 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

0: Have a fab time if you're off to see Moulin Rouge, the musical at the Mayflower in Southampton later today. And you're in for some great laughs tonight if you're off to see Simon Brodkin. He's at the Portsmouth Guildhall at 6:30. His new show, Unleashed. He is so funny, let me tell you. Have a great time wherever you're up to today. James Blunt, Tastes Like Summer. It's V2 Radio, Saturday Breakfast with Nick Hobbs, broadcasting live from our studios right here in Chichester. It's great to have you company. Do hope you stick around. Our music quiz for the weekend is back in a few moments. The mystery, 5 at 9. 5 songs, but will you be able to crack the connection? Song number 1 after your news update next.
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4: From the Sky News Centre at 9. Officials say the Fly Dubai co-pilot that nearly crashed a plane had been trying to carry out a terrorist attack. The United Arab Emirates Prosecutor Generals also named the Omani national as Hammam al-Hammami. He targeted a pilot with an axe inside the cockpit during the flight to Tel Aviv on Wednesday. After averting disaster, Smit Mucha has told India's Prime Minister he did what he had to do.
5: I knew the door was just there. Then at that time I said, I will not get up, and I opened the door, and then the others came. I was doing it according to what I thought was right. At the same time, I knew that I could not let people die.
4: The man accused of murdering Anne Widdecombe has been charged with preparing terrorist acts, including against Reform UK's Nigel Farage. 28-year-old Joshua Kerry from Rotherham is accused of alleged activity from May 2024. Two Iranian nationals have been charged over a suspected terror plot against Jewish people in Manchester. The allegations relate to offences ahead of the Yom Kippur festival. 10 people, including several children, have been injured after a car hit a crowd in Australia. Police have arrested an 18-year-old in Newcastle. Donald Trump says a diesel export ban was never really on the table after the UK and other leading G7 nations bowed to White House pressure over concerns about supplies. Yesterday, they agreed to release 100 million barrels of oil from emergency stocks. Harvard Dillon's from the British Retail Consortium.
6: The longer this goes on, the longer these commodity costs remain elevated, the more likely it is that these prices or these costs will get passed on into consumer prices, which is what customers see on the shelves.
4: And it's thought testing breast milk could lead to the earlier diagnosis of breast cancer. Scientists are examining whether traces of tumour DNA may identify the disease sooner. That's the latest. I'm Fader Silver.
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7: There's a major police operation in Southampton today as opposing protest groups take to the streets. South Coast Patriots and Stand Up to Racism will march through the city centre, but at different times and on controlled routes designed to keep them apart. Police have introduced a dispersal zone, and between 11 a.m. and 5 p.m. today, people in a designated area will be banned from covering their faces to conceal their identity. Officers say the aim is to protect peaceful protest while reducing the risk of crime and disorder. Two men are in court today charged with sexual offences against two teenage girls in Crawley. Officers were called to a car park in Parkside early on Wednesday morning. 19-year-old Iraqi national Ali Farahang of Hunter Road in the town has been charged with attempted rape and human trafficking, while 19-year-old Lebanese national Adam Maina, who lives in London, faces charges of rape and human trafficking. Police say the girls, aged 15 and 16, are being supported by specialist officers. A 69-year-old man remains in a critical condition after a serious crash on the A29 at Blingshurst. Emergency services were called to Staines Street at around 5:30 on Thursday evening after a single vehicle collision. Well, the man was taken to hospital where he remains critically ill. Sussex Police are appealing for witnesses and anyone with dashcam, CCTV or mobile phone footage to come forward. And in football, Crawley Town have had their game against Walsall postponed because the Red Devils have too many players away on international duty. Well, they will return to action midweek against Bromley. Worthing FC have a long trip to the northeast where they face Gateshead in the National League. Elsewhere, Bognor will travel to Ashford to face Kingstonian, while Chichester and Selsey enjoy a weekend off. That's the latest. I'm Madison Fox.
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8: I tell you what, it's not good having a birthday cookie just before you're about to read the weather, but I'll give it a go. Sunny spells this morning across Sussex and East Hampshire, clouding over later, but it should stay dry. Still mild, actually. 20 degrees, the highs in Ferring, Arundel and in Bognor Regis. Dry this evening, but cloudy. The overnight lows down to 11 degrees, and tomorrow mist and fog to start, and it should then be a sunny day. 20 degrees, the top temperatures for Sunday. Right now, the Cross in Chichester, it's already 14 degrees.
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8: All right, get ready. Our music quiz for the weekend. I do it on a Saturday. Simon does it on a Sunday. Five songs all lined up with a connection. And we ask you to help us work out what the connection is. My thanks to Steve Logan, who's come up with a connection this morning, and the bunch of tunes. And can I just say, Steve, what a great, great bunch of tunes and a fab connection as well. But will you be able to work it out, guys? 01243 963 960. You can WhatsApp to that number as well. Just make sure you say who you are, where you're from. Or you can email studio@v2radio.co.uk. The rules are there's definitely a connection in there. Maybe the artist's title, words in the tunes, or whatever. But definitely, definitely, definitely there is a connection, I promise. Steve knows that as well. Are you ready for song number one? Oh, by the way, nothing to do with birthdays.

couple of songs, right? Some memory joggers. It's V2 Radio, by the way. Hello, I'm Nick. Saturday breakfast. It's the Mystery 5 at 9. It's our music quiz we do every weekend. I do it on a Saturday. Simon does it on a Sunday. 5 songs, 1 connection. But I need you to tell me what the connection is. 01-243-963-960. You can WhatsApp to that number as well. Just make sure you say who you are, where you're from. Otherwise, pointless reading out, really. You can also email studio at v2radio.co.uk. Good morning to Estelle, Roxy, Carl in Haywards Heath. Is the connection this morning, Nick, landscape features? No, it's not. Timos thinks it's landforms. Lou in Horsham thought that as well. It's not the right answer. Ches and Brian, morning, guys. Is it traitors, Nick? No, it's nothing to do with traitors. Stan thinks it's lubrication. Lisa in Bognor thinks it's cooking, and Judy and Gordon and a lot of others think it's John Travolta films, because Grease is a John Travolta film, and If I Can't Have You, Yvonne Elliman, that was in Saturday Night Fever. You are right, but it isn't the connection I'm looking for this morning. 01-243-963-960. You can watch that to that number as well. Or email studio at v2radio.co.uk. Thanks to Angela in West Sussex, who's just finally put her name next to her suggestion on the Mystery Five this morning, which was John Travolta. And she also says, great show today, brilliant music. I agree on the music, that is. Thanks for your message, love.

Thank you. How are you getting on with the Mystery 5 at 9? 5 songs, 1 connection. Have you cracked it yet? 01243 963 960. You can WhatsApp to that number as well, or email studio at v2radio.co.uk. Team Oz thinks it's singers who are actors. Nice try. Wrong answer. Relations, I think, is that film Relations or something? Colin and Lisa, it's not the right answer anyway. Lisa thinks it's jockeys. Dan in Chichester thinks it's body parts. Sarah in Bognor thinks it's body parts as well. And Angela thinks it's relationships breakdown. Sorry, let me say that again. Relationship breakdowns. Angela's suggestion. Who was that fig in Rustington yesterday? Yeah, nice. We were there too. It's not the right answer. So 01243 963 960. You can WhatsApp that number as well, or email studio at v2radio.co.uk. But you only have one more song left to do it. Okay, maybe song number 5 will help.

0: him to do his very best Bee Gees impression, you will be on the floor laughing. He's so good at it. Samantha sang Emotion on V2 Radio, The Mystery 5 and 9. That's your last song. The connection we were looking for this morning was... I'll tell you after the travel update next.
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0: If you're waiting for the answer to the mystery 5 at 9, yeah? It's on the way in a second. Stay there. Coming up on 9:30, if you're out on the roads this morning across Sussex and East Hampshire, not bad. Just a few queues towards the Stockbridge roundabout on the A27 Chichester bypass. And it's a little bit sluggish this morning on the M275 into Portsmouth to the city centre. Just a reminder, the A280 Long Furlong remains closed this morning from the A27 Arundel Road Clapham interchange across to Clapham Common. Diversions in place via the A27 and the A24 through Findon. A little bit busy actually this morning through Findon Valley. Watch out for that. The roadworks continue in Worthing, A259 along the seafront. Temporary traffic lights between Brighton Road, York Road and Madeira Avenue. The roadworks could hold you up in Bognor Regis this morning. Temporary traffic lights still there on Hawthorne Road between Amberley Drive and Chipley Court. And the lights are still there on the High Street in Bognor Regis towards Hotham Park. It's between Den Avenue and Albert Road. Watch out for those. A259 in Nutbourne. The temporary traffic lights are still there between Inlands Road and Cot Lane. And in Eastergate. Eastergate Lane, the roadworks continue. Temporary traffic lights between the A29 Fontwell Avenue across to the drive. Public transport just checked the departure boards. All looking pretty good this morning on the trains. Out of Bognor, Horsham and Portsmouth. And the buses, they're good too. Anything else, let me know. If you come across a problem, 01 243 963 960 for the V2 Radio Jam Line.
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0: Last year in Southampton, they were absolutely fantastic. After all these years, Simple Minds, that's their current tune. Beginners Boys on V2 Radio, Saturday Breakfast with Nick Cobbs. If you love Wet, Wet, Wet, great song from them playing next.
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0: Well, thank you to Steve Logan, who came up with a bunch of tunes in the collection this morning. What a great bunch of songs they were. If you managed to crack it, well done. The answer we were looking for this morning, they were songs written by the Bee Gees. That was the connection. Islands in the Stream, Heartbreaker, Emotion, If I Can't Have You, Grease, all written by one of the Bee Gees. Yes, that was the connection we were looking for this morning. And a huge well done to Jordan in Westmeads, who was the first with the right answer about, I would say, 30 seconds into the first song. So well done to you. Then it was Alex in North Burstead, Karen and Ian, Anna in Carterton, Jackie in Kiev, Simon and Alison, Phil, Rach and James, Brian and Leon Solent, Vanessa in Aldwick, Teresa and Wendy, Phil in Westmeath, Jackie in Kiev, Jude in Gordon, Ches and Bry, Jeff, Julie and Mandy, Team Oz, Andrew and Angela, thank you for your birthday message. Kerry in Chichester, Perry and Alan, Barry and Sarah in Selsey, Estelle, Roxy and Carl, Kim and Dave, Linda and Middleton, Jody, Len, Stan, Diane and Dave, Andy. Who else we got? Mark in Coldwatham, Adam and Juliet in East Yorkshire, Cheryl, Treacle and the Manchild, Denise in Ferring. If I missed you off the lift, sorry. But if you said the Bee Gees, you had the right answer. Well done. Simon's got another one tomorrow morning. And if you want to be like Steve, I have a bunch of tunes at a connection. Would love to hear from you. It's very simple. Just email me your songs and your connection and we'll get it on a future week. That I promise. And thank you again for all your birthday messages this morning. Lovely. I feel so...

0: That's on at the YMCA Football Club in Horsham between 9 and 3 today. The Bognor Repair Cafe, that's on at the Makerspace in Bognor between 10 and 1. You can take your textiles along, your electrical items, your clocks and your watches. Have them repaired there. And also, if you fancy some live music, Echo Chamber are going to be at the Rising Sun in Nutbourne later on tonight. 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All the details waiting for you there. Whatever you're up to today, have a great day. Rihanna, Diamonds, Wet, Wet, Wet from the 80s. Sweet Little Mystery. Don't forget, if you love your music from the 80s, 80s Express this coming Wednesday from 7 in the evening with more of the same. My name is Nick. Saturday Breakfast. 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But don't hang about, because you've only got today and tomorrow to enter. The competition closes at midnight tomorrow. All right, it's your last chances to get involved. Good luck if you're playing. Right, keep it here. The songs continue in just a couple of moments. Time to Pesh Mode and Chapel Roan on the way.
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And how about this? Oasis are at the venue in Worthing on Saturday the 17th of October, just a couple of weekends away. 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We got half-price entry for just £7. 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This is Taylor Swift.

0: Current tune from Taylor Swift. It's called Patient Zero. We like that here. Hope you did too. It's V2 Radio, Saturday Breakfast with Nick Hobbs. It's great to have you company. Do hope you stick around for a little bit longer if you're just about to head out in your car. Travel news on the way in a short while. And the great songs continue. R.E.M., Bryan Adams, and the current tune from Carly Rae Jepsen playing after your latest news update for 10 o'clock next.
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9: From the Sky News Centre at 10. Officials say the Fly Dubai co-pilot that nearly crashed a plane had been trying to carry out a terrorist attack. The aircraft was travelling to Tel Aviv on Wednesday when it was forced to make an emergency landing. The United Arab Emirates Prosecutor General's revealed Hammam al-Hammami attacked the pilot with a crash axe inside the cockpit before trying to take control. Our international correspondent Alex Rossi says it raises wider security questions.
10: It's my understanding that on a 737 MAX it would be in the flight deck, the cockpit. So the co-pilot and the pilot would have had access to it. It would have been there in case of emergency, in case they needed to break down the door or something else in the case of a crash, but it would have legitimately been on board.
9: The man accused of killing Anne Widdecombe's now also been charged with a terror plot against Reform UK's Nigel Farage. 28-year-old Joshua Kerry from Rotherham's due in court on Wednesday. 10 people have been injured in Australia after a car crashed into a large crowd. They'd been watching a rugby team in Newcastle. Two victims are in a critical condition. An 18-year-old driver's been arrested. Yasmin Catley's the Australian Minister for Police and Counter-Terrorism.
11: I was just speaking to some of the police up at the scene, and quite rightly they said a split second decision can change so many people's lives, and that is what has happened here today. So many people have been affected by one person's split decision.
9: Donald Trump's no longer considering a diesel export ban. The US president says that was never really on the table after G7 leaders agreed to release 100 million barrels of oil. The Tories are promising to deliver 50,000 new prison places in England and Wales in efforts to end the early release of offenders. The plans would see the extra spaces available within 7 years. And there's a warning, ticks carrying a severe and life-threatening virus are living for longer in the UK. It's due to more regular heat waves. That's the latest. I'm Faye De Silva.
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12: There's a major police operation in Southampton today as opposing protest groups take to the streets. South Coast Patriots and Stand Up to Racism will march through the city centre, but at different times and on controlled routes designed to keep them apart. Police have introduced a dispersal zone, and between 11 a.m. and 5 p.m. today, people in a designated area will be banned from covering their faces to conceal their identity. Officers say the aim is to protect peaceful protest while reducing the risk of crime and disorder. Two men are in court today charged with sexual offences against two teenage girls in Crawley. Officers were called to a car park in Parkside early on Wednesday morning. 19-year-old Iraqi national Ali Farahang of Hunter Road in the town has been charged with attempted rape and human trafficking, while 19-year-old Lebanese national Adam Maina, who lives in London, faces charges of rape and human trafficking. Police say the girls, aged 15 and 16, are being supported by specialist officers. A 69-year-old man remains in a critical condition after a serious crash on the A29 at Blingshurst. Emergency services were called to Staines Street at around 5:30 on Thursday evening after a single vehicle collision. Well, the man was taken to hospital where he remains critically ill. Sussex Police are appealing for witnesses and anyone with dashcam, CCTV or mobile phone footage to come forward. And in football, Crawley Town have had their game against Walsall postponed because the Red Devils have too many players away on international duty. Well, they will return to action midweek against Bromley. Worthing FC have a long trip to the northeast where they face Gateshead in the National League. Elsewhere, Bognor will travel to Ashford to face Kingstonian, while Chichester and Selsey enjoy a weekend off. That's the latest. I'm Madison Fox.
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0: Stay there, Brian Adams, and a big tune from REM playing in a few moments' time. We've still got a few sunny spells here and there across Sussex and East Hampshire. It will cloud over later, though, but it should stay dry for most of the day. Mild, 20 degrees in Ferring, Arundel and Chichester. Dry this evening, but cloudy, with the overnight lows down to 11 degrees in Feltham. And tomorrow, mist and fog to start. Then a dry day with plenty of sunshine. 20 degrees, the top temperatures for Sunday. Right now, 16 degrees at Hotham Park in Bognor Regis.
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0: 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Good morning.

morning to Amanda, who wants a song dedicated to her good friend Leslie. Thinking of You is the message too. That's for you, Brian Adams, Summer of 69. REM, Losing My Religion before that. It's V2 Radio. Don't forget your chance to be a winner over on our socials, Facebook and Instagram at V2 Radio Sussex. The details there and how you can enter our competition as we team up with Edge Tea and Coffee, a prize package worth over £820. Wowzers. Includes a Sage Barista Pro coffee machine and much, much more. Good luck if you're playing. Now, a new survey says we've officially become a nation of constant photo takers. Apparently, we grab our phones around 6 times a day just to snap something, and our camera rolls are bursting at the seams, according to this lot. Group shots with mates, family pictures, selfies, pet scenery, and much, much more. Plus loads of photos of people who aren't actually even with us. It's basically a digital museum of our entire social lives. And when we go to anything big, weddings, graduations, holidays, footy matches, we're taking nearly 23 photos each time, which is kind of impressive, really. But if you're the one permanently behind the camera, you're probably missing half the moment. At a wedding, for example, you're so busy capturing the bride walking down the aisle that you don't actually see the bride walking down the aisle. It's so true, isn't it? I mean, at this rate, we need a photo to remember the moment we realised we weren't actually there. We were just filming it. Carly Rae Jepsen is playing next. Don't Take a Photo. It doesn't really work on radio, does it? Playing after Wax.

0: 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You've also got a deal for El Matador in Chichester, Calcutta 16 in Barnum, and there's also 1 week gym membership at the Imperium Strength in Chichester, half the price for just £12.50. Those deals, as I say, are waiting for you while stocks last at v2radio.co.uk and on the app on your mobile device. Kylie Rae Jepsen, that's her current tune, Don't Leave Me on the Dance Floor, and Wax's Bridge to Your Heart before that. 20 past 10, Saturday breakfast with Nick Hobbs. Have been watching The Traitors, have you? Love it. Absolute chaos at the castle. The Celebrity Traitors back on our tellies. And how brilliant is Richard E. Grant? I mean, he's already blown up his own game. It was to be the fastest blunder in show history. He accidentally, if he didn't see it, confessed to the whole group the second he got picked as a traitor. He just said, I'm a traitor. Leaving a panicked James Acaster scrambling to manage the fallout. It's been brilliant. The tasks have been fab so far. Plus, if you missed Romesh and Rob's ridiculous Jerry Hall impressions during the recap, go watch it immediately. Absolutely pure gold. We'll do the travel in just a couple of moments' time, and the great songs continue around the breakfast table. We've got Kylie lined up, Ed Sheeran, and the Boo Radleys too.
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0: Taking you back to the 90s next with Kylie. Nearly 25 past 10 on the roads. It's getting busy now. It's a little bit slow on the A27 Chichester bypass in both directions towards the Stockbridge roundabout and the Bognor Road roundabout. It's also quite sluggish as well, travelling westbound on the A27 between Poling Corner and the Crossbush Lights, and then down towards the train station and Arundel. Very busy this morning. Also as well, very slow top of Worthing on the A27 towards the Lions Farm Lights in both directions. A few queues there to watch out for. Just a reminder as well, Long Furlong, that's closed this morning from the A27 Arundel Road Clapham Interchange right the way to Clapham Common. Diversions in place via the A27 and A24 through Findon. Very, very slow this morning through Findon Village as well. Do watch out for that. In Worthing as well, staying there for the moment. Temporary traffic lights on the A259 along the seafront between Brighton Road and York Road and Madeira Avenue. In Eastergate, the roadworks continue on Eastergate Lane. Temporary traffic lights between the A29 and Fontwell Avenue to the drive could hold you up this morning. Reminder that Yapton Road is closed in Middleton-on-Sea between Elmer Road and Silver Birch Drive. and in Coldwatham. The road works continued there. Temporary traffic lights on the A29 main road between Silverdale and the A283 station road. On the trains, no problems this morning, actually, out of Bognor, Chichester and Littlehampton, and the buses, they're good too. Anything else, let me know on the V2 Radio Jam line, 01 243 963 960.
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After Steve Freegard on the Lock-In on a Sunday night. Nice. Ed Sheeran, Bad Habits. Kylie, before that. Hello, it's Nick Hobbs. Saturday breakfast on the weekend. It's great to have you company. Do hope you stick around at the Boo Radleys. Harry Styles on the way in a bit. If you are looking for things to do today, bit of inspiration, you'll find on our website, v2radio.co.uk, and on the app on your mobile device. Don't forget the deals in the voucher shop as well. Horsham Record Fair, that's on today until 3 this afternoon. Already well underway at the Horsham YMCA Football Club. 28 tables of new and used vinyl records and CDs. Have a rummage through there. Enjoy. Bogdan Repair Cafe, that's on at Makerspace between 10 and 1 today. You can take along your textiles to be repaired. So electrical items, clocks and watches and much, much more. 10 until 1, Makerspace in Bognor Regis. If you fancy some live music, how about this? Rising Sun in Upborne later on tonight. Echo Chamber will be there. At the Assembly Rooms in Chichester, it's Carillion, a Marillion tribute. And at the St Nicholas Chapel in Langstone, the Sonarellis. It's an a cappella group. They'll be there later on. There's more on the website. Do check that out when you can of E2 Radio. .co.uk. And weather-wise, today we still have some sunny spells here and there across Sussex and East Hampshire. Clouding over later, 20 degrees, the top temperatures. Dry this evening, the overnight lows down to around 11 degrees, and tomorrow, mist and fog to start. Then a dry day with plenty of sunshine, 20 degrees, the top temperatures for Sunday. Not bad. Taking the doggy out for a walk. High tide this afternoon at Emsworth.

0: Harry Styles, As It Was, V2 Radio. Buckle up. 6.7 million drivers have been telling a few cheeky little porkies on their car insurance forms. The favourite fib, where they park their car overnight, it says here in the old postcode shuffle, claiming the motor sleeps in a safe, quiet cul-de-sac when it's actually wedged between two wheelie bins on a busy main road or parked halfway up a curb outside the local kebab shop. And those harmless postcode porkies aren't so harmless, because one wrong detail and your policy can be void if you end up in a crash. One in ten, I can't believe this, even admitted to bending the truth on their home address just to save a few quid off the premium. It's basically bargain hunting, but with consequences, of course, because nothing says saving money like a discount that appears the moment, disappears the moment your insurer says, hang on, where do you really park here? You've been warned. I can tell you, though, the songs continue here in a bit. Phil Oakey next.
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Jack Sabaretti, The One, that's his current tune. Phil Oakey and Giorgio Moroder together in Electric Dreams before that. I'm Nick Hobbs, Saturday Breakfast. Paul Williams here after 11. And then from 3 this afternoon, it's Peter Phillips playing some of the best music from across the decades. Peter has your chance to test your brain cells and ponder on Pete's Puzzler. Plus each hour, he'll play a track from the classic album of the week, Songs About Jane from Maroon 5. It's a brilliant album. Pete's playing songs from that this afternoon here at V2 Radio from 3 this afternoon.

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0: Incognito. Before that, don't you worry about a thing. It is V2 Radio, Saturday Breakfast with Nick Hobbs. Paul Williams on the way. Another Saturday showdown lined up. It's Tom Jones this time around, so you'll be able to vote later on for your favourite tune from Tom Jones. Paul's on the way after your latest news update for 11 o'clock next.
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1: From the Sky News Centre at 11, officials claim the Fly Dubai co-pilot that nearly crashed a plane was trying to carry out a terrorist attack. The United Arab Emirates Prosecutor Generals also named the Omani national as Hammam al-Hammami. He allegedly targeted a pilot with an axe inside the cockpit during the flight to Tel Aviv on Wednesday. After averting disaster, Smit Machers told India's Prime Minister he did what he had to do.
2: I knew the door was just there. Then at that time I said, I will not get up. And I opened the door and then the others came. I was doing it according to what I thought was right. At the same time, I knew that I could not let people die.
1: Two Iranian nationals charged over a suspected terror plot against Jewish people in Manchester are due in court this morning. The allegations relate to offences ahead of the Yom Kippur festival. NATO jets have been scrambled in Lithuania after a suspected drone was detected entering its airspace from Belarus. Vilnius Airport in the country's capital was briefly closed. Donald Trump insists a diesel export ban was never really on the table. The UK and other nations in the G7, following pressure from the White House, agreed to release 100 million barrels of fuel and oil from emergency stocks. The Tories are promising to deliver 50,000 new prison places in England and Wales to end the early release of offenders. The plans would involve shrinking the overseas aid budget to £1 billion to make the extra spaces available within 7 years. Shadow Justice Secretary Nick Timothy says it would send out a clear message.
3: We need to be able to say very clearly, if you commit a violent crime or if you're a repeat burglar or shoplifter, you will definitely go to prison, and that's what this capacity will enable us to do.
1: And Red Bull's Max Verstappen will start in pole position for the Bahrain Grand Prix in Malaysia tomorrow. It's his first pole since the Abu Dhabi GP last season. That's the latest. I'm Faye De Silva.
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4: There's a major police operation in Southampton today as opposing protest groups take to the streets. South Coast Patriots and Stand Up to Racism will march through the city centre, but at different times and on controlled routes designed to keep them apart. Police have introduced a dispersal zone, and between 11 a.m. and 5 p.m. today, people in a designated area will be banned from covering their faces to conceal their identity. Officers say the aim is to protect peaceful protest while reducing the risk of crime and disorder. Two men are in court today charged with sexual offences against two teenage girls in Crawley. Officers were called to a car park in Parkside early on Wednesday morning. 19-year-old Iraqi national Ali Farahang of Hunter Road in the town has been charged with attempted rape and human trafficking, while 19-year-old Lebanese national Adam Maina, who lives in London, faces charges of rape and human trafficking. Police say the girls, aged 15 and 16, are being supported by specialist officers. A 69-year-old man remains in a critical condition after a serious crash on the A29 at Billingshurst. Emergency services were called to Stane Street at around 5:30 on Thursday evening after a single vehicle collision. Well, the man was taken to hospital where he remains critically ill. Sussex police are appealing for witnesses and anyone with dashcam, CCTV or mobile phone footage to come forward. And in football, Crawley Town have had their game against Walsall postponed because the Red Devils have too many players away on international duty. Well, they will return to action midweek against Bromley. Worthing FC have a long trip to the northeast where they face Gateshead in the National League. Elsewhere, Bognor will travel to Ashford to face Kingstonian, while Chichester and Selsey enjoy a weekend off. That's the latest. I'm Madison Fox.
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6: Mainly cloudy for your Saturday. A few brighter breaks here and there. The main news is it's going to be dry. Top temperature up around 20 degrees Celsius today. Cloudy but dry tonight. The overnight low down to around 10 degrees.
0: 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V2
6: Radio. Morning! Thank you very much to Nick Hobbs. Happy birthday, Nick. He's escaped before we could give him the bumps. It's Paul Williams here till 3. Hello.

broadcasting live from our Chichester studios. This here is proper local radio. Thank you very much for choosing us this morning. You're with V2 Radio, Simply Red and Money's Too Tight to Mention, Steve Miliband before that, and Abracadabra. How's your week been then? Has it been all right? Yeah, mine's been okay, I suppose. Do you know what? Last night I had the best night's sleep I have had in ages. It was absolutely gorgeous. But that's enough about what you need to know, really. Uncle Williams, I'm here through until 3 o'clock this afternoon. New music from Cat's Eye in a sort of K-pop vibe coming up soon after this now from the Dandy Warhols. This is Bohemian Like You at V2 Radio.

0: Do you know what? My youngest always has a little bit of an argument with me because I call them a K-pop group, these girls. But she always reminds me that they're not from Korea. There's one member from the Philippines, one from Korea, one from the US, Switzerland. They're essentially a global girl group, but they're very much in that K-pop vein. I like them anyway. Cat's Eye and Animal at V2 Radio. 19 minutes past 11. Got a real nice Saturday showdown for you today involving an absolute music legend who hails from the Valley of Wales. That narrows it down, doesn't it? All right, it's Tom Jones. We'll do a Saturday showdown for you in around 10 minutes' time. The songs on the showdown today are cracking, so do get involved and get a vote in. We'll do that very soon. Next up, though, we'll get the latest on the roads.
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0: Starting with the A27, it's the regular build across the top of Worthing, both ways in between Offington Corner and the Lions Farm Retail Park. Does seem to be having quite a knock-on effect this morning, though, to traffic coming south down through Findon Valley on the A24. Expect some delays there. Busy as per normal westbound into Arundel on the approach towards the Crossbush Lights and the Chichester Bike Pass. Looking slow eastbound at the moment, approaching the Bognor Bridge roundabout and the juncture with the A259. It's also busy both ways approaching the Stopbridge roundabout as well. If you're heading further west, it's not a bad run past Havant and the A3M at the moment. If you're heading in towards Portsmouth City Centre, things are already bunching up southbound at the bottom end of the M275. Goldsmith Avenue looking quite busy as well, past Fratton Station this morning as well. Elsewhere, the A280 Long Furlong is closed off at the moment. Water main problems there, which means the road is closed off in between the A27 at Patching and the A24 at Findon. Due to reopen Monday, maybe even later. We'll keep you posted on that. Top end of Bognor Regis, we're looking slow around the Shripney area at the moment. It's busy northbound on the A29 up towards the McDonald's roundabout and busy both east and westbound on the A259. And if you're heading towards public transport today, be aware there's buses replacing trains in between Havant and Portsmouth and also between Portsmouth and Fareham. Any updates on the roads, do please let me know. 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

Fatter Than Whitehead and Ain't No Stopping Us Now. The Chimes before that, and great cover of a U2 classic ahead. I still haven't found what I'm looking for. Just coming round to 11:30 morning. I'm Paul Williams. Hope your weekend's going fine. Let's get today's Saturday showdown underway. Three songs going in the ring this week, all from an absolute musical legend. And I'll tell you why we've chosen this one today. It was this very day, back in 1999, that the legendary Tom Jones went to number one on the UK album chart with his album Reload. Don't know whether this is still the case now. Let's see if I can find out. But at the time, it made him the oldest artist to score a number one UK album with new material. I'd really like it if he still holds that record now. Let's get our researchers on the case. So Tom Jones's album Reload got to number one this very day in 1999. It was a whole album of duets with a real range of artists. A lot of them were cover versions, but it wasn't exclusively cover versions. That album spawned three top 10 singles. And it's those songs that are in the ring today on the Saturday Showdown. All you need to do is pick your favorite. These are your choices then. Selection number one today: Burning Down the House with the Cardigans. Selection two: Mama Told Me Not to Come with the Stereophonics. And selection three: Sex Bomb with Moose T, wasn't it? Sounds like the sort of thing you go into a fancy coffee shop to order. Can I have a moose tea, please? Some of those tapioca bubbles in the bottom, please. Which one out of those songs is your favourite today on the Saturday Showdown? I'd love to get a vote from you, so have a little ponder and then get in touch. If you want to send me a WhatsApp message or give me a call, you can do. It's the same number for both. 01243 963 960. That's 01243 963 960. 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Selection number one.

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0: 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It's the best of Tom Jones today and his album Reload. 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And today, back in 1999, it got to number one and made him the oldest artist to score a UK number one album with new material. 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It's a Tom Jones Saturday Showdown today at V2 Radio. Voting closes at 1 o'clock this lunchtime. It'd be fabulous to hear from you today.

lovely hearing this on the radio this morning. From the legendary Top Gun, the original movie, of course, the brilliant Kenny Loggins and Danger Zone at V2 Radio. Actually, while we're talking about movies, a couple of special movie events going on in our neck of the woods today. I'm going to start with one this evening, which is happening at the King's Theatre in Southie. If you're a fan of your nature documentaries, if you're a little bit of a closet David Attenborough, then you might like this. It's called the Ocean Film Festival World Tour. It's underway at the King's at 7:30 this evening with a collection of the world's most incredible ocean films. So if you were a fan of Blue Planet and the likes, that could be for you. That is on 7:30 this evening at the King's in Southsea. And this lunchtime at the Connaught Cinema in Worthing, this has become a little bit of an annual event over the last few years. It's called Cat Video Fest. Gets underway 12:45 at the Connaught Cinema in Worthing. It's a compilation of the best cat videos, a lot of them humorous, of course. And 10% of all the ticket revenue today will go to the Worthing Cats Welfare Trust. 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Cat Video Fest 2026 gets underway 12:45 at the Connaught Cinema in Worthing. 20 minutes to midday, music from June.

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kicked off with when they graced the stage at the Victorious Festival on South Sea Common a couple of months ago. How brilliant were they? Scissor Sisters at V2 Radio, and I Don't Feel Like Dancing. Listen, we got some brilliant new vouchers up for grabs at the moment in our voucher shop at v2radio.co.uk. It's open all year round with some brilliant, brilliant savings. And there's been quite a few additions recently that you really ought to go and check out. You may well be aware, yesterday, the mid-morning show with Neil came live from the brilliant Fig Cafe and Tapas in Rustington, which I've been to before. They did a special sort of evening tapas night. I don't know whether they're still doing it now, but it was amazing. The food there is gorgeous. We've put these vouchers on, and since we have, they have been flying out the door. We've just put another batch live this morning. So if you fancy a £20 voucher to spend at the Fig Cafe and Tapas in Rustington, the voucher, by the way, will only set you back £10, but they'll give you £20 spending power. There's a new batch online in our voucher shop right now. Go and fill your boots with those. If you fancy a game of paddle, which has really become all the craze in the last sort of year or so, you can do it for cheaper at the moment at Chichester Rackets and Fitness Club. Normally, an hour's session of paddle for up to four people would set you back £40. Right now, you can get an hour's session there for just £20. 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Great, great game. Well worth trying, and you can do it for cheaper than ever right now in our voucher shop. And also, if you fancy a little bit of a pamper after all that paddle playing, how do you fancy a cut price voucher for a 45-minute back massage or facial treatment courtesy of Beauty Secret Spa in Chichester? 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Right now you can pick one up for just £45. An absolute snip. 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

still really like that song. Noah Kahan and Stick Season at V2 Radio. Very nearly 12 midday. News and weather on the way shortly. And after 12, we've got music ready to go from Lady Gaga and Kim.

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5: From the Sky News Centre at midday. Prosecutors from the United Arab Emirates say a Fly Dubai co-pilot accused of trying to crash a plane attacked the captain with an axe in an attempted terrorist attack. The suspect's been identified as Omani national Hammam al-Hammami. What happened on board the flight heading to Tel Aviv on Wednesday has raised questions about screening processes. Gideon Ewers used to head up the International Federation of Airline Pilots Associations. He says vetting personality and mental health wouldn't be part of that.
6: Licensing is a technical qualification. It's a demonstration that you possess the skills to operate an aircraft safely.
5: A dual British-Iranian national has been released on bail after being questioned by police about a suspected terrorist plot at RAF Fairford. The man was arrested on Thursday following last weekend's incident in Gloucestershire. Two Iranian nationals charged over an alleged bomb plot against Jewish people in Manchester have been remanded in custody. They were arrested by counter-terror police just before Yom Kippur. A man's been arrested after a car drove into a crowd cheering on a rugby team in Australia. 10 people have been injured in Newcastle. Donald Trump's gone back on a threat to ban diesel exports. The US president announced the decision after G7 nations agreed to release fuel from stockpiles. It's in efforts to reduce prices at the pump sparked by the Iran war. Oil market expert AJ Palmer gives his take.
7: That will help to alleviate prices to some degree. We don't know the exact mix of diesel that will be released as part of that, but we wouldn't see prices come down back to the kind of pre-US Iran war levels anytime soon. As long as that war is continuing, we are looking at very elevated levels of prices.
5: And graduates in England are apparently leaving university with more than twice as much debt as those in Scotland. The average loan was almost £48,000 last year compared to £21,000. That's the latest. I'm Faye de Silver.
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8: There's a major police operation in Southampton today as opposing protest groups take to the streets. South Coast Patriots and Stand Up to Racism will march through the city centre, but at different times and on controlled routes designed to keep them apart. Police have introduced a dispersal zone, and between 11am and 5pm today, people in a designated area will be banned from covering their faces to conceal their identity. Officers say the aim is to protect peaceful protest while reducing the risk of crime and disorder. Two men are in court today charged with sexual offences against two teenage girls in Crawley. Officers were called to a car park in Parkside early on Wednesday morning. 19-year-old Iraqi national Ali Farahang of Hunter Road in the town has been charged with attempted rape and human trafficking, while 19-year-old Lebanese national Adam Maina, who lives in London, faces charges of rape and human trafficking. Police say the girls, aged 15 and 16, are being supported by specialist officers. A 69-year-old man remains in a critical condition after a serious crash on the A29 at Blingshurst. Emergency services were called to Staines Street at around 5:30 on Thursday evening after a single vehicle collision. Well, the man was taken to hospital where he remains critically ill. Sussex Police are appealing for witnesses and anyone with dashcam, CCTV or mobile phone footage to come forward. And in football, Crawley Down have had their game against Walsall postponed because the Red Devils have too many players away on international duty. Well, they will return to action midweek against Bromley. Worthing FC have a long trip to the northeast where they face Gateshead in the National League. Elsewhere, Bognor will travel to Ashford to face Kingstonian, while Chichester and Selsey enjoy a weekend off. That's the latest. I'm Madison Fox.
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0: Mainly cloudy for Saturday afternoon. There will be a few brighter breaks here and there when the sun burns through properly. Relatively mild, top temperature up around 20 degrees Celsius. Tonight, cloudy but staying dry. The overnight low down to around 10 degrees.
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Oh, hello, there I am. V2 Radio across the South with Kim Wilde and You Came. Before that, Madame Gaga, Lady Gaga, and Bad Romance. 12 minutes past midday. Afternoon, I'm Paul Williams. Hope your weekend's going fine. Thank you very much indeed if you've got in touch so far for today's Saturday Showdown. It's an interesting one today. It's all to do with Tom Jones. I'll tell you why in a minute. I had a message in a little while ago from Carolyn, who's in Climping. Hi, Carolyn, who says, hello, Paul. Can I vote for Mama told me not to come, please. Sex Bomb is the worst song ever. I mean, tell us how you feel, Carolyn, you know. Might be a few people who disagree with you, I don't know. Today on the Showdown, we are celebrating the music of Tom Jones, because it was this day back in 1999, that would be, what, 27 years ago, that Tom Jones went to number one on the UK album chart with his biggest selling album. The album was Reload, and at the time, maybe still the case now, it made him the oldest artist to score a UK number one album with new material. Don't know whether you remember, but Reload, it was an album of duets. It was largely new material, largely cover versions, but there was one or two new songs on there. Today, we've picked out the three top 10 hits from the album Reload. They are all in the ring up against each other. We know how Carolyn's voted, but how are you going to vote? Selection number one today, it was Burning Down the House with the Cardigans. Selection two, Mama Told Me Not to Come with the Stereophonics. And selection number three today, Sex Bomb with Moose T. Carolyn reckons that that's the worst song ever. Do you agree with her? Do you? Well, I don't know. Get your vote in. If you want to vote on today's Saturday Showdown, it's always brilliant to hear from you. You can pick up the phone and give me a call on the regular number. That's 01243 963 960. 01243 963 960. 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
0: There you go, three biggies from Tom Jones and his album Reload. They got to number one today in 1999. Which is your favourite out of those? Get voting. You've got 45 minutes left. On the phone, it's 01243 963 960. 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We'll play the winning song shortly after the news update at one. Here's a band now who've just released details about their brand new album, and if you're waiting for it, you've got just over a month until it comes out. Here's Take That.

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V2 Vouchers. 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

0: Oh, that is a song and a half, isn't it? I love that. Sienna Spyro at V2 Radio. Love that. That is Great Expectation. Take that before that and Rule the World. If you'd missed it yesterday, or a couple of days ago at least, they released the details about their new album. There's been a good few songs come out from the new album already. The album's called Dreamers. The artwork I really, really like. It's like a picture out of a comic book. Looks really good. And if you want to catch the full album, it's going to be out on the 20th of November. Which is, what, about 7 weeks away? So not too long to wait. You had Take That and Rule the World. Afternoon, I'm Paul Williams. You're with V2 Radio. It's 23 minutes past 12. We'll get the latest on the roads in a couple of ticks. The Cubics
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0: Looking at the A27, still looking busy across the top of Worthing, both ways in between Offington Corner and the Lions Farm Retail Park. For some reason, it's having a real knock-on effect today. It's traffic coming south down through Findon Valley on the A24. A long, slow queue of traffic coming down past the shops and on towards Offington Corner. Expect some delays there. Busy westbound into Arundel on the approach towards the Crossbush Lights. That's slow pretty much back to Poling Corner. And the Chichester Bypass looking slow as well. We're busy both ways in between the Portfield roundabout and the Bognor Bridge roundabout. And actually eastbound, it's slow back to the Wick roundabout. So a long queue eastbound there. Westbound, we're looking slow still up towards the Stockbridge roundabout as well in the junction with the A286. Not a bad run at the moment past Havant and the A3M. If you're heading down in towards Portsmouth City Centre, big long queue southbound at the bottom end of the M275. Around a mile worth of queuing traffic there. And some of those surrounding routes, Kingston Road, Eastern Road, are suffering as well. Generally looking busy if you're heading towards the Cascades or Gunwharf Quays this Saturday lunchtime. Got a closure over this weekend on the A280 Long Furlong. That's closed off in between the A27 at Patching and the A24 at Findon. There's a burst water main there. Elsewhere, Bognor Regis still looking slow at the top end of town. Northbound on Shripney Road, the A29 up towards the McDonald's roundabout. And it's also looking busy towards that roundabout eastbound on Rowan Way, the A259 as well. On the trains, buses replacing trains this weekend from Havant down into Portsmouth and then again from Portsmouth up to Fareham. I think there's obviously some faster trains that don't go down into Portsmouth that are still running though. If you spot a problem that I need to mention, do please let me know. 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

Thank you very much for choosing us this Saturday lunchtime. This is V2 Radio with Santana and Smooth. Taylor Swift ahead of that, and I Knew You Were Trouble. Have you heard her new song, by the way? Heard Nick Hobbs play on Saturday Breakfast earlier on this morning, called Patient Zero. Very, very good song indeed. Really like that. You had I Knew You Were Trouble from Taylor Swift. Listen, some great shows doing the rounds at the moment. Busy, busy time in Chichester at the moment. You've got the fabulous A Midsummer Night's Dream continuing through until the end of October at the Chichester Festival Theatre. So that's what, a couple of weeks left to go with that. Finishes on Saturday the 17th. Also at the Minerva, you've got the play Antigone Exits at the moment, and that's back on at 2:15 and 7:15 today. Elsewhere at the Theatre Royal in Brighton, it's the final day today of The Curious Incident of the Dog in the Nighttime. Charlie Brooks, Janine from EastEnders is in that. Looks really good. Two final performances of that today. There's Moulin Rouge, the musical at the Mayflower in Southampton. If you're a fan of your Strictly, then you might want to pull yourself away from the TV for this evening. I quite like the new hosts of Strictly, can I just say, from what I've seen of them so far. I like Josh Widdicombe, even though there was a couple of moments last week that you could see him reading the auto cue while Emma Winnis was talking. I think he's very good. A couple of former Strictly legends, well, I say a couple, about five of them. Brendan Cole, James Jordan, Pasha Kovalev, Vincent Simone, and Ian Waite. They're all starring in a big dance show called The Legends in Vegas After Hours. Ooh la la. All the glitz and glamour of Las Vegas and tons of sexy dance moves, courtesy of some former Strictly legends. There's two performances of that today at Fareham Live in Fareham. That's on stage at 2:30 and 7:30. And if you're a fan of comedy, you might want to see if there's still some tickets available for this. Comedian Simon Brodkin. This is the guy behind Lee Nelson. You remember the Lee Nelson show on BBC One? He was also the guy who threw a bunch of money at Sepp Blatter, the FIFA boss, back in the day. He was the man who handed Theresa May her P45 at a conference before. Simon Brodkin, his new show Unleashed is on stage this evening at the Portsmouth Guildhall. If you want to go along, see if there's tickets still available for that. The doors open at 6:30 this evening.

0: Saturday lunchtime at V2 Radio. Jermaine Stewart. And we don't have to. Don't forget, if you're a big fan of your 80s tunes, we've got the 80s Express here every Wednesday night from 7 at V2 Radio. A couple of hours of big 80s tunes, a fair few forgotten anthems in there as well. Mike Beeston looks after things for Peter Gordon this coming Wednesday night from 7. Make sure you're listening. Listen, we've got a brilliant, brilliant prize giveaway running this weekend on our socials. 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There's an amazing coffee kit up for grabs. This is a big prize bundle worth over £820. If you're a coffee fan, I don't function without it, then you would love to get your hands on this. There's a Sage Barista Pro coffee machine. There's an Edge tin, Edge socks. There's a Coffee on the Coast goodie bag and tickets to Coffee on the Coast, which is a big speciality coffee festival, which is happening at the Royal Maritime Hotel in Portsmouth in 2 weeks' time, Saturday the 17th of October. So there's tickets to this speciality coffee festival as part of the prize bundle. There's so much in there, and you could win it. 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You can't avoid them. 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Your chance to be a big winner. 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

Ladies have just announced details of a brand new album, which is going to be out in February. 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Sugar Babes, Push the Button at V2 Radio. Ahead of that, a wee little bit of country. Yeehaw! Ella Langley, good tune, Choosing Texas at V2. And don't forget, if you're a fan of your country music, we've got news for you. There is a brand new country show starting tomorrow night. It's going to be here every Sunday night between 10 and midnight. V2 Country with Matt Clues is going to be here. 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Make sure you're listening. It all starts tomorrow night. V2 Country, brought to you by Clues Country. It's here every Sunday night between 10 and midnight here at V2 Radio. 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Today, it's all to do with Tom Jones.

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2: 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What's it going to be then? Burning down the house? Mama told me not to come? Or sex bomb? It's a Tom Jones Saturday showdown at V2 Radio. Get your votes inside the next 5 minutes and we'll play the winning song after the news.

0: Avicii Radio across the South with Stevie Wonder and Part-Time Lover. Gotta say thanks very much to Martin, who's just got in touch on the WhatsApp. Says, hi, Pasty Man. You were mentioning earlier on how slow the A24 is southbound through Findon Valley. It is, of course, because of the closure on Long Furlong. So normally a lot of traffic that doesn't need to go into Worthing, it would take the A280 over Long Furlong and bypass Worthing. Of course, it can't, so it's having to come down the A24. Of course, that makes absolute sense. Thank you very much for getting in touch. And just so you're aware, the A24 southbound at the moment, the queue starts really around the bottom of Bost Hill and then goes all the way down to the Offington roundabout, so it is very slow. Long Furlong closed because of a burst water main. It's due to stay like that until at least Monday, all right? Thanks very much, Martin, for letting me know. Yes, I hadn't put two and two together. That's just me. Very nearly 1 o'clock, Saturday lunchtime. I'm Paul Williams. 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We'll check the news and weather next, and then we'll find out which Tom Jones tune has triumphed on today's Saturday showdown.
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2: From the Sky News Centre at 1. Prosecutors from the United Arab Emirates say a Fly Dubai co-pilot accused of trying to crash a plane attacked the captain with an axe in an attempted terrorist attack. It's also emerged suspect Hamam Al-Hamami completed a distance learning course in aviation management at Buckinghamshire New University. The aircraft was forced to make an emergency landing on Wednesday. Our international correspondent Alex Rossi says it raises wider security questions.
3: It's my understanding that on a 737 MAX, it would be in the flight deck, the cockpit. So the co-pilot and the pilots would have had access to it. It would have been there in case of emergency, in case they needed to break down the door or something else in the case of a crash. But it would have legitimately been on board.
2: Two Iranian nationals have appeared in court accused of preparing acts of terror in Manchester ahead of a Jewish festival. The pair were detained over an alleged plot to target the community. A UK-Iranian dual national arrested in connection to an incident at RAF Fairford has been released on bail. The 25-year-old was detained on Thursday. It's hoped we'll soon start to see the impact of leading G7 nations releasing stockpiles of up to 100 million barrels of diesel and crude oil. Yesterday's agreement follows pressure from Donald Trump on a potential export ban, which he's since ruled out. Mike Cohen heads the National Federation of Fishermen's Organisations.
4: We are losing businesses and we're losing jobs and we're losing our capacity to produce our own food as a nation. Once we lose fishermen, once they lose jobs on boats and have to look for work elsewhere, once fishermen can't afford to keep running boats and have to sell up their businesses, we won't get them back.
2: The King won't apologise for slavery when he visits the Caribbean later this year, but Buckingham Palace insists Charles won't shy away from discussing the issue. And last night's episode of Celebrity Traitors hit a peak of 8.6 million viewers. The second show saw Amal Rajan murdered by Maya Jama and Richard E. Grant. That's the latest. I'm Fader Silver.
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6: Shouldn't they be putting a little bit of a spoiler alert before blurting things out like that? I don't know. Weather-wise today, mainly cloudy across the south, a few brighter breaks here and there, and still feeling relatively mild. Top temperature today up around 20 degrees Celsius. Cloudy but dry tonight, the overnight low down to around 10 degrees Celsius. And tomorrow, Sunday, a cloudy start, but we're expecting some brighter spells during tomorrow afternoon. The high for Sunday up around 20 degrees.
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6: Hello, hello, hello. 3 minutes past one, Saturday lunchtime. Thank you very much for tuning into V2 Radio this weekend, and thank you very much if you got involved with today's Saturday Showdown. Today, it was all to do with the music of Tom Jones. There was no It's Not Unusual or Delilah in our showdown today, because it was all to do with his biggest selling album. His album Reload got to number one in the UK album charts today in 1999. It made him the oldest artist to score a UK number one album with new material. You may well be aware that the big gist of Reload, it was Tom Jones duetting with other acts. Most of the tunes were cover versions, there were a couple of new tunes on there. Today, I put the three top 10 singles that came from that album in the ring against each other, and it was down to you to decide which one was our winner. Your choices were as follows. Selection number one, featuring the Cardigans, Burning Down the House. Selection number two, Mama featuring the Stereophonics, Mama Told Me Not to Come. Mama Told Me Not to Come. And selection three, featuring Moose T, Sex Bomb.
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6: Thank you very much if you got involved today, however you got in touch. Today's winner, it was a relative runaway winner, I've got to say. Triumphing on the Saturday Showdown today with 54% of the votes, it was Mama Told Me Not to Come.

Thanks very much if you got a vote in today on the Saturday Showdown. Triumphing with a sizey margin, I've got to say. 54% of the votes going the way of Tom Jones and the Stereophonics today. And Mama Told Me Not to Come at V2 Radio. Again, thanks very much if you got involved. We will do another Saturday Showdown next Saturday lunchtime here at V2 Radio. As per normal, it kicks off at around 11:30 in the morning. Right, 8 minutes past one. Afternoon. Hope you're doing fine. I'm Paul Williams. I'm here till 3. Music from Starship and a brand new tune from Simple Minds on the way soon after Dodgy. This is Good Enough for V2 Radio.

0: I really, really like that new song. It just sounds like them. Do you know what I mean? And a lot of bands who've been around that long, they end up not sounding like themselves, but that is brilliant. I remember interviewing Jim Kerr years ago. It was 2005. I remember that because I remember I had to do an interview on the phone with him the day of the London bombings. It's funny how things stick in your mind. And then, of course, later on that year, they performed in Priory Park in Chichester as part of the city's Real Ale and Jazz Festival. It's great. A stadium band, even to this day. And watching them play in basically what is a giant beer tent in the middle of Chichester was amazing. Simple Minds have got a new album out at the beginning of next year. That is the first single from it. It's called Beginner Boys. Love that. 20 minutes past one. Hello, I'm Paul Williams. Hope your weekend's going fine. I've got a great tune to play from Katy Perry in a moment after we've checked the latest on the roads.
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0: As you may well already be aware, we've got a closure through this weekend on the A280 Long Furlong. Quite a popular cut-through in between the A27 at Patching and the A24 at Findon. That road is closed to through traffic currently because I believe a burst water main is due to be closed until at least Monday. As a result, it's looking a lot busier across the top of Worthing on the A27 and also particularly southbound on the A24 coming down through Findon Valley. Eastbound, the A27 queues really start around Swandean Hospital. It then stays slow pretty much all the way through to the Grove Lodge roundabout and the Lions Farm Retail Park. And as I say, the southbound A24 is suffering as a result of that closure on Long Furlong as well. A27 into Arran, a little bit slow still. Westbound approach of the Crossbush Lights. Things are easing there, though. And the Chichester Bypass, we're still looking slow both ways in between the Portfield roundabout and the Bognor Bridge roundabout. And westbound up towards the Stopbridge roundabout, you can still expect some delays there. Relatively good run past Havanton, the A3M at the moment. If you're heading in towards Portsmouth City Centre, we're still queuing for the best part of a mile southbound at the bottom end of the M275. Some of those surrounding routes are looking busy as a result, and it's generally looking busy in and out of the Cascades and Gunwharf Quays as well. Still slow at the top end of Bognor Regis. I've got some slow traffic northbound on Shripney Road, the A29 towards the McDonald's roundabout. That's having a knock-on effect to traffic coming east on Rowan Way and Gladius Way, the A259. And actually, at the moment, it's a little bit slow westbound on Charles Purley Way, heading up towards the Saltbox roundabout as well. Expect some delays there. On the trains, it's buses replacing trains this weekend in between Havant and Portsmouth, and then again from Portsmouth to Fareham. Any updates on the roads, do please let me know. 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

It is, quite frankly, the best song they ever did. It just is. Good riddance. Funny title. A great song. That is Green Day at V2 Radio. 1:30, Saturday afternoon. Listen, if you've got a couple of moments spare at some point today, or indeed at some point over the weekend, make sure you go and check out our website, v2radio.co.uk. And while you're there, check out our voucher shop as well, because there's some brilliant savings to be made at a whole host of places. Some great meals out, some great nights out. Just everything is covered. Right now, we've got a special voucher, which gives you £20 spending voucher at the Tomahawk Argentinian Grill, which looks stunning. If you're a fan of your steak, then you will love this. It's at the Cardinal Hotel in Bognor Regis. £20 voucher, it'll only set you back £10. Very nice indeed. Elsewhere, there's a £20 voucher to spend at, well, it's ideal for the time of year, Delkey Pick Your Own Pumpkins. 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

0: George Harrison, Got My Mind Set On You. And ahead of that, Miles Smith and the brilliant Stargazing. Gary Booker's here from 7 o'clock this evening with your big Saturday night soundtrack. If you're not a fan of the dancing, then this is the place to be. Or actually, if you are a fan of the dancing, have that on, but turn the sound off and have the radio up nice and loud. It will sound better, and it'll be an interesting experiment as well. Gary's here with a big night in tonight from 7. Ahead of that, from 3, Peter Phillips is here with loads of great music for your Saturday afternoon. We'll have more Pete's Puzzlers to tickle your brain with, and also our featured classic album this afternoon takes us back to the early 90s. We're back to, is it 1992? And we'll play you a track every hour from Bon Jovi's legendary album, Keep the Faith. Make sure you're listening. There's going to be some corking tracks coming your way. That's Peter Phillips. He's here this afternoon from 3 at V2 Radio.
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studios. This here is proper local radio. This is V2 with Yes and Owner of a Lonely Heart. No Premier League action today, no Championship action. We're still in an international break thanks to the Champions League, the Nations League that's on at the moment. Another fixture for England this afternoon, 5 o'clock kickoff, Croatia against England. Which means at least I'll be able to watch the first half on the TV before I get outvoted and everybody else starts watching Strictly. England against Croatia, 5 o'clock this afternoon. Elsewhere in the National League, it's Worthing away to Gateshead today. In the FA Cup third round qualifying, Horsham are away to Plymouth Parkway. That just sounds like a railway station, doesn't it? Plymouth Parkway, where the train will divide. Good luck to Horsham today. In the Isthmian Premier, Burgess Hill Town are at home to Maldon and Tiptree. Lewis versus Whitehawk, a little bit of a Sussex derby going on there. In the Isthmian South Central, AFC Porchester are away to Hartley Whitney today. Bognor Regis Town away to Kingstonian. Littlehampton, they're at home though, taking on Rains Park Vale. And in the Isthmian South East, you've got Broadbridge Heath against Whitstable Town and Stenning Town away to Herne Bay. If your team is playing this afternoon, fingers crossed it's a win for them. And we'll see how Thomas Tuchel's boys do against Croatia this afternoon. I think that one's behind closed doors as well. That's going to be a quiet game to watch. I'm going to grab a little bit of that on the telly later on this afternoon. Pink on the way.

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0: VT Radio across the south with Pink and get the party started. Very nearly 2 o'clock Saturday afternoon. Hello, I'm Paul Williams. We'll check the news and weather very shortly. After two, keep it here for more great music for your weekend. DJ Sammy and Carly Simon play soon.
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appetizer for Gary Booker and the Big 19. Gary's back on your radio tonight from 7 at V2 Radio with the biggest party playlist anywhere on the dial. Whatever you're doing this evening, just make sure your radio is nice and loud and we have your Saturday soundtrack well and truly sorted. Gary's here from 7. In the meantime, I've got more great more great music for your weekend, including new music from Blue. They're on the way shortly after this from Junior Senior at V2 Radio.

0: you down. Do you know, it always seems to me, whenever they come up with some new material, it's always an absolute corker. That is a great song. New from Blue at VT Radio. I like that. That is called You Should Know. 17 minutes past two. Music from Jess Glynn on the way shortly. When it's playing, nobody talk about a Jet 2 holiday, please. We've all heard it before. Hold My Hand plays after we've checked the latest travel next.
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4: As we've been mentioning yesterday and today, we've got a closure currently on the A280 Long Furlong, which is quite a busy route normally, which takes you in between the A27 at Patching and the A24 at Findon. There's a burst water main, I believe, closing that road at the moment. It's due to be closed until at least Monday, we hear. We'll keep an ear out for updates on that. In the meantime, that is having a knock-on effect to traffic on the A27 and the A24. Traffic's looking slower than normal eastbound as you head towards Offington Corner, and there's also slow traffic southbound down through Findon Valley on the A24. As I say, the A280 Long Furlong due to be closed until Monday morning at least. We'll keep you up to date on that. Elsewhere on the A27, we're looking okay heading past Arundel at the moment. Chichester Bypass looking a little bit slow both ways, approaching the Bognor Bridge round about the A259. Good run at the moment past Havant and the A3M. If you're heading down in towards Portsmouth, still looking quite slow southbound down towards the bottom end of the M275. Some of those surrounding A routes suffering a little bit as a result still. And we've still got some busy traffic at the top end of Bognor Regis at the moment. Slow traffic northbound on Shrimpney Road, the A29, heading up towards the McDonald's roundabout. And that in turn's having a knock-on effect to eastbound traffic on the A259, Gladius Way and Rowan Way. On the trains, buses replacing trains this weekend between Havant and Portsmouth, and also between Portsmouth and Fareham. I'm assuming there's some faster trains, Southampton-bound trains, that are still running as per normal. Check before you travel is the easiest message. Any updates on the roads, do please let me know. 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

Across the south with the lightning seeds and lucky you. Talking about lucky you, don't know whether you were listening yesterday morning, but we had another winner on V2 Radio's £50 Friday. Love it when we get a winner on a Friday morning. It's been a few weeks, but that's all been put right now thanks to Eileen in Pagham. Well done to Eileen. A couple of months ago, she picked herself up a V2 Radio car sticker. She plopped it in the back of her vehicle. Her vehicle got spotted. And then Friday morning with Tanya McCarthy, her reg number got read out around 8:35. We gave whoever's car that was 25 minutes to call in and claim £50 cash. And boof, Eileen was there like a ferret up a drainpipe. And she's got £50 cash in her back pocket now. Well done, Eileen. You could be our next £50 winner on V2 Radio's £50 Friday. Just grab a car sticker as soon as you can. If you've already got one, fabulous. You don't need to do anything else. Just sit there and hope that your car's going to get spotted. If you haven't got one already, they're available from a number of outlets across the south, including Fernley on North Street in Chichester, Sips and Giggles in Littlehampton, Arundel Lido have them, Yeoman's Honda in Chichester Road, Bognor Regis, they have them. Just pick one up as soon as you can, get it in the back of your vehicle, and then make sure you're listening every Friday morning around 8:35. Just like Eileen from Pagham, you could be a winner very soon. It's V2 Radio's £50 Friday with Reg 360, built for drivers, garages and everyone in between. 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

0: Radio, and you can't hurry love. The fantastic Olivia Dean before that, and the beautiful Man I Need. There's a brilliant bootleg version of that doing the rounds. You know the old thing that people do of mashups these days, where they, you know, they're fantastic DJ mix masters, put one track up against another and just turn it into a little bit of a clash of culture. Well, there's a fair few people who've put the vocals from Olivia Dean's Man I Need up against the backing of Everybody Wants to Rule the World by Tears for Fears, and it works so well. I found a whole ton of them on YouTube. Go and have a look. It just, I don't know, the song's brilliant on its own, but it just takes it to another level in my eyes. Go and check it out if you can. Olivia Dean at V2 and Man I Need. Some great live music during the rounds later on this evening. Have a good time if you're heading off to see Russell Watson tonight at the Theatre Royal in Portsmouth. This is going to be so good. It's one of those sort of an evening with type shows. He's going to be doing a load of songs on stage, some absolute classics, plus a few little nuggets of gossip from behind the scenes as well. And if anybody's got some tales to tell, it's him. That's Russell Watson, An Intimate Evening with The Voice, on stage at the Theatre Royal in Portsmouth, 7:30 this evening. At the Palance Centre in Havant, the legend that is Tom Robinson is going to be there this evening, performing with a great guitarist by the name of Adam Phillips. The show is called Then and Now. It's billed as an evening of music and tall tales. That gets underway 8 o'clock tonight at the Palance Centre in Havant. The brilliant Carillion are on stage tonight at the Assembly Rooms in Chichester. This is a tribute to the band Marillion. You might have worked that out yourself. Specifically, the Fish era of Marillion. So back in the days of Kaylee and all their 80s stuff. Should be good if you're a fan of Marillion. That's Carillion tonight at the Assembly Rooms in Chichester. And this is going to be great. A locally based a cappella group, all ladies. They go by the name of the Sonorelles. They're going to be performing a cappella tunes tonight at St. Nicholas Chapel in Langston. If you're going along to that, have an amazing time. 23 minutes to 3 now, Saturday afternoon with V2, and I've got brilliant new music to play shortly from Carly Rae Jepsen.
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0: I seem to remember the lead singer of Europe was called Joey Tempest. Which always sounded like a character from Thunderbirds or Stingray to me.
1: Joey Tempest!
0: Yeah. It's Europe and the final countdown at V2 Radio. The radio station that right now is giving you a chance to win a huge, huge coffee bundle. This prize package is worth well over £800, and it's all courtesy of our friends at Edge Tea and Coffee. This includes a gorgeous Sage Barista Pro coffee machine. There's an Edge tin, there's some Edge socks. Every coffee company's got to have socks, haven't they? There's also your chance to win tickets to a great event called Coffee on the Coast, which is a speciality coffee festival. It's on the Royal Maritime Hotel in Portsmouth 2 weeks today. That's the 17th of October. You'll get tickets to that, and also you get yourself a Coffee on the Coast goodie bag. There's an Edge voucher as well. If you're a fan of a coffee, then you are going to be want to be in with a chance of winning this prize. All you need to do is head online to our social. Find and follow V2 Radio on Facebook or Instagram. All the details are there. All the instructions, terms and conditions are there. Just get yourself entered before midnight tomorrow. That's when the competition closes and you could be our winner. That's a massive prize bundle up for grabs, courtesy of our friends at Edge Tea and Coffee. If you'd like to be in with a chance of winning, all you need to do is find and follow us on our socials. Go to Facebook and Instagram. But heads up, you need to be entered by midnight tomorrow night. Good luck.

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0: 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This is V2 Radio with the Jacksons. Blame It on the Boogie. Black Eyed Peas before that, and Where Is the Love? That's just about it for me, Paul Williams, for this afternoon. Enjoy the rest of your Saturday, whatever you're getting up to. Peter Phillips on the way after the news at 3 with music ready to go from Wham. Oh, and a little bit of a doubleheader. Michael Jackson's back on the way soon, back like a bad penny.
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2: From the Sky News Centre at 3, it's emerged the Fly Dubai co-pilot accused of trying to hijack a flight to Tel Aviv was enrolled in a remote aviation course at Buckinghamshire New University. Prosecutors from the UAE claim Hamam al-Hamami used an axe during the attack in which the captain was stabbed. What happened on board Wednesday's flight has raised questions about screening processes. Gideon Ewers used to head up the International Federation of Airline Pilots Associations. He says vetting mental health wouldn't be part of that.
3: Licensing is a technical qualification.

Michael Jackson, Rock Review and Wham! 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It's V2 Radio with Peter Phillips on the first Saturday in October. How did that happen? The year is running away with us. Very soon, we're talking about the C word, but we'll keep that under wraps for a few more weeks. So through the afternoon, a classic featured album, as we do every Saturday afternoon here on V2 Radio. And this week, taking you back to 1992 and a big album from one of the biggest rock bands in the world. Details on that in around about 30 minutes. And as ever for your Saturday afternoon, some Pete's Puzzlers to keep those grey cells fired up. And we get the first of those on the way after music from Jack Savaretti and this from the Kooks.

This is the current tune from Jack Sabaretti. It's called The One. And before that, The Kooks and Naive on V2 Radio. Well, it's time now to get those grey cells fired up with some Pete's Puzzlers. And this week, I'm going to tease you with some backtracks. I've taken some big old tunes and reversed them. Can you work out what song I have reversed? Here's your first backtrack. Have a listen to this.

0: any idea what song that is? Have a think about it, and I'll let you know if you've worked out the right song off the music from Taylor Swift, David Bowie, and Calvin Harris and the Rag and Bone Man. The Brilliant Giant plays next.
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But around about 15 minutes ago, I set you a Pete's Puzzler. And today, it's Backtracks. We're playing songs backwards. Did you work out what song this was? So that was your backtrack. Did you work out it was this?

Well done if you worked out this hour's backtrack was Losing My Religion from REM. Another one of those on the way after four here at V2 Radio. But right now, a big tune, 1982. Here comes The Clash and Rock the Casbah.

0: Just a little after 25 to 4 for your Saturday afternoon in the South at V2 Radio. That's a Clash there and Rock the Casbah.
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0: There's loads of great live music taking place across the South this evening, including your chance to see one-time punk, activist, campaigner, and now radio presenter Tom Robinson. Yes, he of 2468 Motorway. He plays the Palance Suite in Havant from 7:30 tonight as part of Wemsfest, the season bringing world-class music to Emsworth and surrounding areas. In fact, Wemsfest this year got a brilliant lineup through the autumn, including Fairport Convention in October and Blazing Fiddles in November. 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At Chichester's Assembly Rooms tonight, you can see Carillion, the tribute to Fish era Marillion. They're celebrating their fifth anniversary and doors open at 7 o'clock. There's rock and pop classics from the four-piece cover band Sanctuary, with tunes from the 70s to now at the Thomas of Becket in Worthing from 9. And there's music from the heart with Soul Collective at Sugarcane in Bognor Regis from 9 tonight.
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0: But back to the tunes for your Saturday afternoon. I've got the first track from this week's classic featured album on the way very soon, after the current tune from Ella Langley. Choosing Texas plays next.
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That big tune, 23 weeks or so at the top of the charts in the US. It's Ella Langley and Choose in Texas on V2 Radio across the South. It's time now for this week's classic featured album of the week. This week, I'm taking it back to 1992 and the fifth studio album by the American rock band Bon Jovi. Four tracks from Keep the Faith through the afternoon, an album that reached number one in the UK and number five on the Billboard Hot 200 albums. And the first track is the title track from the album Keep the Faith, topping the charts in Norway, Portugal, and reached number five in the UK. From the album Keep the Faith, this is the title track from Bon Jovi.

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0: The Bee Gees and Alone, Whitney Houston, It's Not Right, It's Okay, and Bon Jovi from this week's classic featured album, the title track, Keep the Faith. Another track from that on the way after four here at V2 Radio. Remaining dry across the south the rest of Saturday. A little bit misty overnight tonight, lows of 13. And then Sunday and Monday and Tuesday, blue skies and sunshine, still feeling very warm and still shorts weather at the beginning of October. Who'd have thought it? There's a full five-day forecast for your part of the south at v2radio.co.uk. Well, the big songs continue for your Saturday afternoon. Elton John and Blondie on the way after your latest news update for four. Next.
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6: From the Sky News Centre at 4, a UK university has confirmed the Fly Dubai co-pilot at the centre of an alleged hijack attempt was enrolled on one of its remote courses in aviation management. The UAE's Prosecutor General claims Omani national Hamam al-Hamami targeted his colleague with an axe inside the cockpit trying to carry out a terrorist attack. Andrew Nicholson is the chief executive of a company which provides aviation risk analysis. He says international regulations require ongoing security checks for pilots.
7: Those background checks clearly will cover the political leanings of those of the individuals. The question here, though, is whether that information could then be transferred between Oman and the UAE.
6: Two Iranian nationals have appeared in court in Manchester over an alleged bomb plot targeting the city's Jewish community. Salam Al-Madayan and Rahim Salehi are said to have arrived in the UK on a small boat and have been remanded into custody. There are hopes the cost of diesel at the pumps could soon ease after G7 leaders agreed to release 100 million barrels from stocks. Donald Trump previously said he'd ban US exports of the fuel to Europe, which he says was now never on the table. Buckingham Palace says the King won't apologise for slavery, but also won't shy away from the topic. His Majesty will tour the Caribbean later.

0: to this year. Now to sport, and England kick off their Nations League game against Croatia in Rakia in an hour in an almost empty stadium. Only school children and a handful of away fans will be allowed in, with the hosts serving a ban for racist and disruptive behaviour by supporters last year. England manager Thomas Tuchel says the lack of atmosphere won't affect their approach.
1: We cannot like switch off and be in holiday mode, so it might feel a little bit like pre-season, but it's not pre-season. It's a crucial match in Nations League, and this is just another layer to be professional and to take care about.
0: And Max Verstappen's claimed Red Bull's first pole position of the F1 season as he beat Lewis Hamilton in qualifying for the Bahrain Grand Prix in Malaysia.
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Thank you for choosing V2 Radio as a soundtrack to your Saturday afternoon in the South. I'm Peter Phillips. There's Elton John, I'm Still Standing. We kicked off this hour with Blondie and Call Me. So Friday just gone was International Coffee Day. And to celebrate, we've teamed up with Edge Tea and Coffee to give you the chance to win the Ultimate Coffee Kit worth over £820. Now, if you love a cup of joe in the morning, maybe you need that caffeine kick to keep you going. This will be right up your street. The bundle is everything a coffee lover could want, including a Sage Barista Pro coffee machine. We've got some socks from Edge there, chocolates in there, there's a goodie bag from Edge, there's vouchers, everything you need to make coffee at home absolutely perfectly. Edge, of course, is the independent coffee and tea business based here in Sussex. They roast their own coffee and blend their own tea right here in the South. So for your chance to win this fantastic coffee bundle, pop along to our socials, Facebook and Instagram, search out V2 Radio, find the post and make sure you're following us on Edge Tea and Coffee, and tag your friends in the comments, as more tags means more chances to win. 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Go.

It's Cat's Eye Animal and The Cause Breathless before that on V2 Radio. 16 minutes past four for your Saturday afternoon. And let's get another Pete's Puzzler on the radio for you this afternoon. And this afternoon is all backtracks. I've reversed some big songs. Can you work out what the song is? It's as simple as that. So can you work out what song I have spun round backwards?

0: Now, to be honest, I think that sounds the same forwards and backwards, but can you work out what song this is? Any ideas what song I've spun round backwards? Have a think about it, and I'll let you know if you've got the right answer after music from Alex Warren, XTC and Ollie Murs. Data Me Tonight plays next.
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1: How

Alex Warren, Fever Dream, XTC, Making Plans for Nigel, and Ollie Murs, Dance With Me Tonight, plays across the South on V2 Radio. So you do remember back in the day, going into town, maybe on a Saturday afternoon, popping into Woolies or Smith's, maybe The Woods in Bolton Regis, or Nova Records in Littlehampton, or maybe just Arprice, and picking up some vinyl. Well, if you do, then tomorrow afternoon we've got the show just for you. Mike Beeson is back between 4 and 7 tomorrow with Vintage Vinyl, the very best tunes from the 60s, 70s, 80s and early 90s, the golden age of buying records on vinyl. There's also TV on the radio, when Mike would play you a vintage TV tune from those decades for you to try and work out what it is. So relive the great tunes from the 60s through to the early 90s with Vintage Vinyl with Mike Beeson, back tomorrow afternoon with Strakes Vinyl Records in Bognor Regis. But around about 15 minutes ago on V2 Radio, I set you a Pete's Puzzler. And today, it's all backtracks. We're playing songs backwards. Could you work out what song this was?

I think that sounds the same backwards as it does forwards. Did you work out this hour's backtracks? Was this from 2014? Daft Punk and Pharrell Williams, Get Lucky. Let's pay it in full now on V2.

0: Daft Punk and Pharrell Williams, Get Lucky, plays across the South on V2 Radio. Saturday, 3rd of October 2026, German Reunification Day. Yes, on this day, 1990, East and West Germany were reunited after 45 years of division. And 31 years ago today, I can't believe it's that long ago, but this happened live on the 6 o'clock news, if memory serves me correctly. It was a day a California jury delivered a not guilty verdict in the trial of O.J. Simpson. Yeah, 31 years ago today. And birthdays today include Gwen Stefani from No Doubt. She is 57 years old today. The actress Neve Campbell is 53 years old. And the drummer Tommy Lee celebrates his 64th birthday today. It's your birthday. A very happy birthday to you. I've got my next track from Miss Lee's classic featured album from Bon Jovi on the way, after the current tune from Sienna Sparrow. Great Expectation plays next.
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Morrissey and Aspiro, Great Expectation plays across the South on V2 Radio, which brings us on now to the next track from this week's classic featured album of the week. All afternoon I'm playing tracks from Keep the Faith from Bon Jovi from 1992, an album that was written during a bit of a hiatus for the band. In fact, a bit of a turbulent time. John Bon Jovi fired his longtime manager Doc McKee and took on the management of the band. Around about the same time that Richie Sambora was embarking on a solo career after having just released his first solo album. The band went to the Caribbean to discuss plans for the future, and the band's internal problems were resolved, and they came back with a brand new album. Keep the Faith was released in 1992, and the next track I'm going to play was written by John Bon Jovi, who wrote the song in a hotel room after suffering from a very bad hangover, and the lyrics reflect his feelings at the time. From Bon Jovi's Keep the Faith, this is Bed of Roses.

Bruce Hornsby and the Range, The Way It Is. And from this week's classic featured album, Bon Jovi's Keep the Faith, we heard Bed of Roses. Another track from that on the way after five. And a quick reminder, brand new to V2 Radio tomorrow night, a new sound just after 10. It is V2 Country, as award-winning presenter Matt Clues will host 2 hours of country music showcasing artists from all around the country world. It's brand new to V2 Radio, Sunday nights from 10. It's V2 Country of Matt Clues. As we head towards the news at 5, I've got music from Harold Melvin and the Blue Notes on the way after this from the Red Hot Chili Peppers.

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Thank you for choosing V2 Radio to soundtrack to your Saturday afternoon in the South. I'm Peter Phillips. That's ABC When Smokey Sings, and before that, Eurythmics and Aretha Franklin. The Sisters Are Doing It Themselves. Two big tracks from the 80s. And don't forget, if you love your music from the 80s, we've got you sorted every Wednesday night. 2 hours of big 80s tunes on the 80s Express. Normally, it's Peter Gordon, but PG is off this week, so I'll be sitting in. Join me if you can, Wednesday night from 7 on the 80s Express here at V2 Radio. I've got the next Pete's Puzzler on the way very soon. Brand new music from Taylor Swift. After this, a tune from somebody who's doing the Celebrity Traitors this year, but they didn't know they were doing it. They were nominated by their wife to do the Celebrity Traitors. They had no idea until they saw their name in the papers. A cracking tune from 2005. Here comes James Blunt, Angel Beautiful.

There was loads of speculation when that song came out last Friday about who the song was about. A lot of Swifties thinking it was about Joe Jonas or Joe Alwyn, of course, both Taylor Swift's exes. She confirmed in an interview, it's more like a generic feeling about losing your boyfriend. Patient Zero from Taylor Swift plays on V2 Radio. Before that, James Blunt and You're Beautiful. It's time now for another Pete's Puzzler. And this afternoon, it's Backtracks. I've taken some songs, some big old songs, and turn them around to play them backwards. Can you work out what songs I've reversed? Here's this hour's clue, this hour's backtrack. What song do you think this is?

0: Oh, I bet you know it. It's a big old tune. But I've turned it round. What do you think it is? I don't think it's too tricky, but have a think about it, and I'll let you know if you've worked out what song I've spun around after music from The Weeknd, The Andrew True Connection, and Clean Bandit and Jess Glynn. 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

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It's as simple as that. It's V2 Radio's £50 Friday with Reg 360, built for drivers, garages and everybody in between. But back to our Pete's Puzzlers for your Saturday afternoon. And this afternoon, it's Backtracks. I'm playing some songs backwards. Do work out what song this was.

0: That's Erasure and Stop, playing on V2 Radio across the South here Saturday afternoon with Peter Phillips. The next track on the way from Bon Jovi's Keep the Faith, after a cracking tune back to 2003, Jamelia and Superstar, plays next.
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Just a little after 20 to 6 for your Saturday afternoon in the South at VT Radio. That's Jamelia and Superstar. It's time now for the next track from this week's classic featured album of the week. Back in 1992, playing tracks from Bon Jovi's Keep the Faith. The next song I'm going to play was written by the regular songwriting partnership of John Bon Jovi and Richie Sambora, this time accompanied by occasional collaborator Desmond Child. This song is a fan favourite, being played at concerts right away from 1992 to the present day, and a cracking tune. From the album Keep the Faith, this is Bon Jovi, and I'll sleep when I'm dead.

just coming up on 10 to 6 Saturday afternoon in the South at V2 Radio. Take That and Pray. And before that, from this week's classic featured album Keep the Faith, was Bon Jovi and I'll Sleep When I'm Dead. The final track from that on the way in just under an hour. On the home of the V2 Radio voucher store. Now, as you know, we have some great deals online for you. 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
2: Fog by dawn and Sunday, another warm and sunny day, highs of 21 degrees Celsius. There's a full five-day forecast for your part of the south at v2radio.co.uk. Conway Jepson, Call Me Maybe, and that Sister Sledge there, and Lost in Music. I've got another Pete's Puzzler on the way after six, and the final track from this week's classic featured album, plus more great tunes as well. In Excess and Lionel Richie on the way after your latest news update. In moments.
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8: From the Sky News Centre at 6, a UK university has confirmed the Fly Dubai co-pilot at the centre of an alleged hijack attempt was enrolled on one of its remote courses in aviation management. The UAE claims Omani national Hamam al-Hamami targeted his colleagues with an axe inside the cockpit, trying to carry out a terrorist attack. Andrew Nicholson is the chief executive of a company which provides aviation risk analysis.
9: Those background checks clearly will cover the political leanings of those of the individuals. The question here, though, is whether that information could then be transferred between Oman and the UAE.
8: Two Iranian nationals have appeared in court accused of preparing acts of terror in Manchester ahead of a Jewish festival. The pair were detained over an alleged plot to target the community. A murder investigation has been launched after a 40-year-old man was shot dead in West London. Officers were called to East Acton just before 8 o'clock last night. It's hoped we'll soon start to see the impact of leading G7 nations, including the UK, releasing stockpiles of up to 100 million barrels of diesel and crude oil. Yesterday's agreement follows pressure from Donald Trump on a potential export ban, which he's since ruled out. Mike Cohen heads the National Federation of Fishermen's Organisations.
10: We are losing businesses and we're losing jobs and we're losing our capacity to produce our own food as a nation. Once we lose fishermen, once they lose jobs on boats and have to look for work elsewhere, once fishermen can't afford to keep running boats and have to sell up their businesses, we won't get them back.
8: Hundreds of anti-immigration protesters have gathered in two cities where they've been met with counter-demonstrators. Crowds marched in Southampton and in Dover. Police say face coverings have been banned for anyone involved. In sport, England are on course to make it back-to-back wins in the Nations League as they lead 4-0 going into the second half away to Croatia. Scotland, meanwhile, go for their first win under Sebastian Pokanoli in North Macedonia, and there'll be a new Rugby League Super League champion as Warrington kick off against Wakefield in the grand final at Old Trafford. That's the latest. I'm Stevie Shillinglaw.
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In excess, new sensation and Lionel Richie dancing on the ceiling on the home of Battle of the Listeners. 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

0: Dua Lipa, her current tune, that's Training Season, and Blue before that, and Fly By on V2 Radio. It's time now for our final Pete's Puzzler, yes, Saturday afternoon in the South. And this week, we're playing backtracks. I've taken some songs, I've reversed them, got to work out what song it is. It's as simple or tricky as that. So can you work out what song I have spun around in reverse this time round? Here it is. I will give you a clue. It's a big tune from the past few years, but can you work out what it is when it's played backwards? Have a think about it, and I'll let you know if you've worked out the right song after music from Sabrina Carpenter, Robert Palmer, and Adele. The brilliant Rolling in the Deep plays next.
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Adele's Rolling in the Deep, Robert Palmer, Every Kind of People, and that's Sabrina Carpenter there, and Espresso on VT Radio. And speaking of coffee, don't forget we've teamed up with Edge Tea and Coffee to give you a chance to win an amazing coffee lovers bundle worth over £820. So on our socials, Facebook and Instagram at VT Radio, your chance to win a prize including a Sage Barista Pro coffee machine, coffee on the coast goodie bag, coffee on the coast tickets, an Edge voucher, chocolates, socks and a tin as well. A cracking prize for the coffee lover in your life. To get involved in this, pop along to our socials, Facebook and Instagram, and make sure you're following us and Edge Tea and Coffee, the independent coffee and tea business based in Sussex who roast their own coffees right here in the south. Now do this and get involved by tomorrow night. Tag as many friends as you like in the comments. More tags means more chances to win, and make sure you get all your tagging done by midnight tomorrow night, and we could be popping into your DMs sometime next week to let you know you've won the fantastic coffee lovers kit courtesy of Edge Tea and Coffee. Details on our socials, Facebook and Instagram at V2 Radio. But around about 15 minutes ago, I sent you my final Pete's Puzzler for your Saturday afternoon in the South. And this afternoon, I've been playing backtracks. I've been taking some big songs and spinning them around. I said, can you work out what song this is?

It's a big old song. I said it's quite recent. Well done to you if you worked out the answer was this. And the answer there was Ray and Where Is My Husband? You know what? I've quite enjoyed doing backtracks this week. I may do them again in a future week. But there's more Pete's Puzzlers on the way next Saturday afternoon here at V2 Radio.

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0: If you are taking part in tomorrow's Chichester Half Marathon, good luck to you. It gets underway from Chichester College, Westgate Fields, tomorrow morning at 8. We through the city, past the cathedral, past the cross, and then up to the South Downs, including the Trundle. A fantastic event if you're taking part. If not, do go along and cheer on the brave runners. The Chichester Half Marathon takes place tomorrow. Also taking place tomorrow morning at Edge Tea and Coffee in Ford, it is Man Cave Classics, Cars and Coffee. Fantastic event. You take along your classic motor, your pride and joy, meet our other chaps and have a coffee as well. Man Cave Classics Car and Coffee takes place at HT and Coffee in Ford Lane, Arundel from 8:30 tomorrow morning. The Serenity Autumn Fair takes place at the Middleton Jubilee Hall from 11 tomorrow. Your chance to enjoy the Holistic Spiritual Wellbeing Pamper and Crafts exhibition taking place at Middleton's Jubilee Hall tomorrow from 11. And live music tomorrow, Leanne King plays The Fisherman's Joy from 4:30. And Slack Harry has music from Van Halen, Fleetwood Mac and Bon Jovi to name but a few at the Hothampton Arms in Bognor tomorrow night from 5.
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0: I've got the final track from this week's classic featured album, Bon Jovi, Keep the Faith, on the way very soon. 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

great to hear brand new music from Simple Minds. That's Beginner Boys playing across the South on V2 Radio. It's time now for the final track from this week's classic featured album of the week. This week we're back in 1992, playing tracks from Keep the Faith from Bon Jovi, a band whose lead singer is probably better known to a lot of younger people these days as simply the father-in-law of Millie Bobby Brown. Of course, John Bon Jovi's son Jake married the actress back in 2024. But the final track from the album Keep the Faith is an absolute cracker. Here comes Bon Jovi and In These Arms.

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6: From the Sky News Centre at 7, Israeli officials have arrived in the United Arab Emirates to join the investigation into an alleged hijack attempt on a Fly Dubai flight. They'll be questioning Omani national Hamam al-Hamami, who's alleged to have attacked his colleague in the cockpit on a service to Tel Aviv on Wednesday. Emma Henderson is a former airline captain and aviation expert. She says yearly medical checks for pilots aren't foolproof.
7: Of course, somebody could join an airline and then something could change for them, whether it's a mental health thing or whether something else has happened. There's not really anything that picks that up aside from in your annual medical. If you don't want that to be picked up, it's easy to hide it.
6: Two Iranian nationals have appeared in court in Manchester over an alleged bomb plot targeting the city's Jewish community. The pair are said to have arrived in the UK on a small boat and have been remanded in custody. A murder investigation has been launched after a 40-year-old man was shot dead in West London. Officers were called to East Acton just before 8 o'clock last night. Hundreds of anti-immigration protesters have gathered in two cities where they've been met with counter-demonstrators. Crowds marched in Southampton and in Dover. Police say face coverings have been banned for anyone attending. Buckingham Palace says the King won't apologise for slavery, but also won't shy away from the topic. His Majesty will tour the Caribbean later this year. And in sport, Warrington are taking on Wakefield in the Rugby Super League Grand Final. Now live to David Garrett at Old Trafford.
8: Wakefield 19, Warrington 0. Scott Bagana and Tevunga have scored the tries. All pretty simple. Trinity oozing confidence at Old Trafford. Wakefield went into double figures inside 25 minutes, building on it shortly before the break. Jack Sinfield with a drop kick with his father Kevin here. Jack could be a champion in 40 minutes time. Warrington look out of it. They barely threaten. They're asleep. Wakefield alive and leading 19-0 at the break.
6: England, meanwhile, have made it back-to-back wins in the Nations League by thrashing Croatia 7-0 in Reykjavik, and Scotland will aim for a first victory against North Macedonia later. That's the latest. I'm Stevie Schillinglock.
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There you go, that is one disco classic right there, isn't it? It's the Isley Brothers, and it's a disco night here at V2 Radio. Before that, kicking us off was Irene Cara and Fame. It's V2 Radio across the South with me, Mr. Weekend, Gary Booker, bringing you those big party tunes and club classics. You know what it's about on a Saturday night. And I'll tell you what, we have got some absolute belters on the way for you. Got some Tiffany from the 80s, but first we're going to go back to 1994 with Living Joy.

0: Day night across the south, and it's VE2 Radio. And how do you fancy your chance of winning a complete coffee kit? I'll sort you out in the morning if you have a bit of a night out, won't it? As we teamed up with Edge Tea and Coffee to give you the opportunity to win an incredible coffee kit worth over, get this, £820. So if you love your coffee, you do not want to miss this bundle, which includes barista machine, a Sage Barista Pro machine, Edge Tin, Edge Socks, chocolate bar, trio bundle, coffee on the coast, goodie bag, coffee on the coast tickets, and an Edge voucher as well. 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They've got one at Gradingwell Chapel and in Ford Lane as well. 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Lovely place. 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Enter this competition, and all you got to do is like the post on the socials and follow V2 Radio and Edge Tea and Coffee. Tag your pals in it as well for an extra chance to win. 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What a tune.
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0: Britain Nightcrawlers, Mephusa and Hype Man. It's Friday. Well, it's not, it's Saturday, but you know what it means. Madison Avenue before that, and Don't Call Me Baby, going back, would you believe, 26 years to when that got released. I've been doing a lot of nostalgic kind of vibes at the moment with like my music collection and things, and I'm obviously going on holiday, so I'm trying to make a bit of a playlist to listen to on the plane. And it's all just club classics from back in the sort of 90s all the way through to like 2010, I suppose. But it doesn't fill you out with all that nostalgia and all those memories and everything. That's what we like doing here at V2 Radio as well. And I'll tell you what, I've got a tune from 2012 that you're going to absolutely love. And after that, oh, we're going back to the 90s. V2
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upbeat. Before that was a club classic from Duke and So In Love With You, going back to 1995. 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Loads of bits and pieces if you want to eat out or anything like that. It's a great place to save yourself loads of cash. Right, got some great tunes still to come in this hour. I've got Apache Indian with Boom Shakalak from 1994. But first, we're going to go back. Well, it was actually remixed in 2021. This is Beyoncé's Sweet Dreams in a Sam Herring remix across the South.

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Scardino, Crystal Waters, Destination Calibra, or Calabria, whatever way you want to say. Calibra, that was a... What was that? That was a Vauxhall Calibra, wasn't it? It was a car. I like the red top engine. That was a quick car, that was. Brilliant stuff. So I hope you had a fantastic day, whatever you've been up to. Been on a farm today. Really enjoyed that. It's been absolutely brilliant. Come back here and, you know, got to do this. And I love doing this because it just makes you so happy, because it makes me happy, which is just brilliant because I get to play tunes like this.

0: So although this tune was released in 1986, when I used to do student nights at Chai Uni, they absolutely loved this tune, had a little dance with it and everything. Absolutely brilliant. And it does take you back, doesn't it? And I can't believe how sort of long ago that was. It was sort of like, when did I can't remember when I sort of like, do you know what? I'm going to call it a day now. I think it was like 2015 or something at the uni. But I still went back and done a few little bits and pieces there. But it is, yeah, it's just absolutely brilliant. All those nostalgic stuff, it's great. Right, so from, this is going to be great, actually. New to V2. Sunday night from 10 p.m. until midnight, V2 Radio presents V2 Country. Oh, yes. It's an award-winning Matt Clues. He's going to host 2 hours of country music, showcasing artists from all around the country world. So you can join Matt from on Sunday nights from 10. It's brand new here to V2. Really looking forward to that. After being in Nashville and stuff, really opened my eyes up on the country scene and all of those bars and things. If you haven't been to Nashville, I suggest you go, because it is absolutely brilliant. Right, Swing Out Sister on the way, and I've got some example as well for you.
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0: 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It's Never Dull here at V2 Radio. Before that was Philip George and Wish You Were Mine. It's the biggest party across the South, and yes, you are always, always invited. 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And I'll tell you what, talking about being the biggest party across the South, I've got a great track from Sean Kingston that really summarises that pretty well.
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Dizzy Cross and Moby and Oh My, giving a bit of a shake up in the, where are we? I don't know, noughties or something. No, we're in the 20s, aren't we? I'll get muddled up with it. It's so hard to roll off the tongue now. You use some noughties and then it gets to 10s and you're like, yeah, I can't really say that properly. And then it's like 20s. Now, I don't know, the 90s, 80s, all of that just rolls off the tongue. But now... weird, isn't it? It's V2 Radio across the south. Then don't forget, if you want to get involved in the V2 voucher shop, the deals are waiting for you right now. V2vouchers.co.uk. Back to the tunes. Got a great track from 1998 on the way, and you're going to absolutely love it. It's after this, and it's Soul Searcher. Can't get enough at V2 Radio.

Oh, what did I tell you? What a tune that is. Lucid, Can't Help Myself on V2 Radio. Before that, Soul Searcher, Can't Get Enough. I can't get enough of these tunes on a Saturday night. This is what I absolutely love. Going back to my roots of DJing and all that sort of stuff. Loving it. Got Rio Da Silva featuring Cassandra on the way from the early noughties. But first, this is the Human League and Don't You Want Me. It's V2 Radio across the South.

0: Rui De Silva featuring Cassandra and Touch Me on V2 Radio, going back to the year 2002, would you believe? Right, stay right there because the tunes are a-coming, and all my days have I got some tunes coming up. Oh, can't wait.
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Saturday night, you're feeling all right. It's V2 Radio across the south with your boy, Mr. Weekend, Gary Booker. How are you doing? Hope you're okay. And you've had a fantastic day, whatever you've been up to. Lots of things starting to happen now with, you know, what have we got coming up this month? It's not Halloween, isn't it? And all the stuff has been in the shops for, like, months. It's crazy. We're halfway through, like... halfway through August, and I went, I can't remember what shop it was, I went to go and to get some paintbrushes, and there's Halloween stuff absolutely everywhere. I was like, this is ridiculous, this is crazy, isn't it? Right, on the tunes, music on the way from Diana Ross after this from Juliet Roberts.

0: Ross, Upside Down on V2 Radio. Before that was Juliet Roberts, and that was Caught in the Middle. It's V2 Radio across the South on your Saturday night. How are you doing? Hope you're okay. 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

That is the Bobby Thurston. Check out The Groove on V2 Radio. It's your Saturday night with me, Mr. Weekend, Gary Booker. Before that, we had a proper club classic from Baby D, Let Me Be Your Fantasy, going back to the year 1994. Incredible, isn't it? I've got some Jesse Ware on the way after we go back to 2011 with this. It's Rihanna and Calvin Harris, and We Found Love.

0: featuring Kelly Lee and More Than Friends before that was one of the best tunes of the 23s. See what I mean? It doesn't roll off the tongue like it normally does, does it? You could say from 1994. But, you know, when you say 2023, it's a bit of a mouthful. You try and shorten it to 23. But that was Jessie Ware and Freak Me Now. What a tune that is. And it still just sounds so good when you're playing it, doesn't it? It's brilliant. Right, music on the way from Deepest Blue. Plus, I've got some big fun as well for you.
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It's Deepest Blue. Before that was Big Fun and Blame It on the Boogie. VT Radio across the South. Of course, we went back to 1989 with Big Fun and Blame It on the Boogie. And if you like your 80s stuff, make sure you tune in on Wednesday nights to Peter Gordon as he's got his 80s Express. In fact, it's not Peter Gordon this week. It, just to confuse things a little bit, it's Peter Phillips. So he's going to be here from 7 o'clock on your Wednesday night. Right, another club classic on the way. This is MC Saar, The Real McCoy, and this is another night of V2 Radio. Another night.

0: Love Inc. and You're a Superstar on V2 Radio. And before that, we had Janet Jackson and What Have You Done For Me Lately. So we go straight in with the tunes. And I'll tell you what, I've got a massive, massive club banger from 2010 to kick off. And it's going to sound absolutely brilliant.
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first conversation. Elvis Presley and JXL got their hands on that, gave you a cheeky little radio remix, which is just brilliant. Before that was that tune, I think just sounds absolutely brilliant, DJ Fresh and Gold Dust, going back to 2010. VT Radio across the south then, it's me, Mr. Weekend, Gary Booker. How are you doing? Big tunes on the way from Shannon, and this from Kool & the Gang. It's a big party and you're always invited.

across the south. How are you doing? Hope you're okay. We're always okay here at V2 Radio. Absolutely love it. And I'll tell you what, if you want to get your hands on Oasis, it's at the venue in Worthing with all their bits and pieces they've got going on at the moment. You know, it'd be great to have a tribute act as well. Head on over to V2 Vouchers so you can get in half price entry for just £7. Sounds good, doesn't it? Right, back to the tunes then. This is Oceanic and Insanity.

99 Souls and The Girl Is Mine. And you know how we do this between 10 and 11. We go straight through with the big party tunes. Club Classics, got Run DMC on the way after this from Icona Pop and Charlie XCX.

always reminds me of Big T's Thursdays, just round the corner here from V2 Radio. It's the Love DJs and Shining On. And used to play it in there. Arthur B, what a legend that man is. And yeah, used to play that. It was absolutely fantastic. Oh, bringing back the memories. It's great. It's Kelly Marie.

Energy 52, Café Del Mar. Yeah, I would love to go back. I really would. If I could go back to Ibiza, I'd go stand outside Café Del Mar, which is right next door to Café Mambo. Oh, I'd be in absolute heaven right now. Absolutely brilliant. Miss that place. Such a gorgeous, gorgeous island to go to. Right, going back to the 1983 then, this is the Rocksteady Crew and Hey You on V2. Wow, that rhymed.

0: It's not making me hungry at all thinking about where that tune came from. Justin Timberlake and I'm loving it. It's V2 Radio across the South. Stay there.
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Sunset Strippers, Falling Stars on V2 Radio. And before that was Hit House and Jack to the Sound of the Underground. What a great tune that is here on V2 Radio across the South with me, Mr. Weekend, Gary Booker, S Express on the way after this from Calvin Harris.

S-Express, the theme from S-Express on V2 Radio, going back to the year 1988. 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Brilliant stuff. It's V2 Radio across the South End. Don't forget, if you fancy winning yourself £50, all you got to do is get one of those V2 Radio car stickers in the back of your motor, in the front of your motor, wherever you like, really, as long as we can see it. 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Right then, tunes on the way. Mel and Kim got Purple Disco Machine. But first, we're going to go back to 1996 with this absolute club banger from JX.

I love this tune so much. LF System, Meet Me in the Middle. And before that, Purple Disco Machine and Dished Male Stripper. It's V2 Radio across the south there with me, Mr. Weekend, Gary Booker, bringing you those big party tunes of club classics. You know what it's all about on a Saturday night. Massive party. You're invited. Let's have it, shall we? I've got Alexis Jordan, and this is Happiness.

Jameson and True on V2 Radio, going back to the year 2003. And before that was Max and Getaway. It's V2 Radio across the south then. I've got Galantis on the way with David Guetta and Little Mix with Heartbreak Anthem. Got some Jamiroquai as well. And, wow, how about this? Beatmasters featuring Betty Boo. Hey, DJ, I can't touch the music you're playing on V2 Radio.

0: Chaka Khan and I Feel For You. Before that, Galantis, David Guetta, Lil Mix and Heartbreak Anthem is V2 Radio across the South on your Saturday night. Couple more tunes from me then. This is Heaven 17 and Temptation.
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0: Jamiroquai and Space Cowboy, V2 Radio on your Saturday night. Thank you so much for choosing V2 Radio as your go-to station, as always. And it's always a pleasure to have you along to the show as well. And, you know, we just embark on this lovely musical journey of where we've been with, you know, back in your youth and all that sort of stuff. It really does take me back sometimes and just think, wow, what a great time we all had. Absolutely brilliant, isn't it? Hey, great day of radio tomorrow. You want to get involved in? Simon Rose is going to be here with his Mystery 5 at 9. You want to get involved in that. He's going to be here from 7 o'clock. Sounds great around the breakfast table on a Sunday morning, I can guarantee it. Also, you have got Peter Plays Pop, Peter Phillips. He's going to be back on your radio from 11 o'clock. You've got the main man himself, Nick Hobbs. He's here for Sunday lunchtime. And, of course, you've got Mike Beeston in for Vintage Vinyl. Great show that is as well. And, of course, you've got Steve Freegard coming up. With the lock-in, and of course we've got our new show as well, which is all about the country stuff, which I absolutely love. And it's going to be by Matt Clues, and he's going to be here from 10 o'clock on your Sunday night. So have yourself a fantastic rest of your weekend, and I'll catch you probably on Friday when I kickstart your weekend for you. How about that?
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2: From the Sky News Centre at midnight, plans to scrap jury trials for serious crimes in England and Wales have been dropped. The government initially set out the proposals to tackle a backlog of cases, but has now announced only some fraud and financial offences will be heard by just a judge. Magistrates will be given more powers to hand out longer sentences instead. Last month, Justice Secretary Alex Norris hinted that there would be changes to the original plans.
3: People have raised really important concerns about this, so the Prime Minister is a new Prime Minister, myself is a new Minister responsible for the justice system. We are looking at that again, and when we bring back the bill in October, that will reflect those things that we've heard.

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2: 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We're just territory-wise, they beat us physically.
3: England clinched back-to-back wins in the Nations League in style by thrashing Croatia 7-0. Scotland's 2-0 win in North Macedonia was a first under their new manager, Sebastian Pucanoli. That's the latest. I'm Barry Weir.
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3: 7 days a week, every week, at 5 a.m, even before the cock crows. Good News Newsagents doors are opened, so whether you're an early riser or a late finisher, pop in today to pick up your newspapers, lottery tickets, everyday essentials and more. Good News Newsagents delivers throughout Chichester and beyond. 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Good News Newsagents, open from 5 a.m. on St. Martin Street, Chichester, just behind M&S.

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